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Mix 92.7, your boy Jason Craig. We are in the final hour. We're here all the way until 7, so make sure you guys keep it locked right here. And I'll let you know about these 7 pizza spots that are El Paso's favorite. Not my favorite, El Paso's favorite. And I didn't make the list.

0: 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All right, El Paso's favorite, 7 pizza spots. Let's get into it. Honorable mention, because it's not in this list, Nona's, RIP. I really love that place. It's not around anymore, but I just wanted to mention it. Italian Kitchen, Humo's Wood Fire Oven Pizza. Heard about it. Haven't gone yet. I really want to. Artovino's. I do love Artovino's. St. Augustine's Pizza Pub. I have not been there. Has anybody been there? Let me know how that place is. Cafe Italia. Okay. Yes. The Pizza Joint. I would figure that would be on the list, right? Coco Miel, also on this list. What are some of your favorite pizza joints, El Paso? Let me know. Oh, and don't put Peter Piper on this list.
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Mix 92.7 El Paso's home for all the hits. Your boy Jason Craig. Look, we just talked about pizza. I love pizza. But every time I have a slice of pizza, I gotta have a Coke. I have to. And a University of Michigan study found that each can of Coca-Cola that is consumed estimates to approximately 12 minutes taken off of a healthy life. The study also warns of the higher risk of chronic diseases linked to the drink and slowly chip away at quality of life. I just said I gotta have pizza with a Coke. Quality of life at 100%. It's great.

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Make sure you're following us at our social medias at Mix927EP. That's at Mix927EP. Earlier today, we were talking about the D3 new movie announcement. Let's get into the other half of that. Thank you guys for hanging out. We have Ice Age, Boiling Point, a live action Tangled, Oswald. Here's where it starts getting really good. Vision Quest. It's going to be a TV show. Avengers Doomsday, which they showed the special. Oh, my gosh. That was like the first time we got to hear Doom, Robert Downey Jr.'s version of Doom. That was really cool. X-Men. Star Wars Starfighter. Zootopia 3. Hexed. Frozen 3. And Clay. That is a lineup for Disney. They are on a run. And all these are coming out within this year or going all the way through 2028. Woo!

0: 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Thank you guys for hanging out with your boy Jason Craig on this Sunday afternoon, Sunday evening. I'll be back next week, Saturday and Sunday, 3 to 7 p.m. right here on El Paso's home for all the hits. 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Oh, and I'll probably try that Chick-fil-A chicken and waffle sandwich. I'll let you know. We'll see you next week.
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Long distance love from Connie in San Antonio, Texas, to Lamont in Norfolk, Virginia. I'm thinking about you always, and I can't wait to see you. From Sean to Sandy in Lafayette, Indiana, I love you. I'm thinking about you, and good night. And from Rosa to Alexander in Beaumont, Texas, love you, and I miss you, and I'm glad we're tuned in together listening to Sunday Night Slow Jams, even though physically we're apart. And really, that's what the show is all about. I love that. 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Even if the one you love is 1,000 miles away, if you're both listening to the show tonight, it's like you're together. You can find a list of all the different radio stations and locations where our show can be heard at slowjams.com. From Tiana in Sheridan, Oregon, for Robert, I love you, and I can't wait.

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It's your nephew, Baby Bash, on the Ultimate Slow Jam Show, the Sunday Night Slow Jams, with my boy R-Dub. Already, baby.

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That's just how I do the sauce and the spill.

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0: 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El Paso's home for all the hits.
1: JY, turn me up. 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

They trying to cover it up like a quilt. 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Kept it 100 on paper like Will. 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That's just how I do the sauce and the spill. 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
9: Good Monday morning, guys. It is Monday, August 17th. It's the Morning Mash hanging out with you guys on this beautiful start to your work week. Johnny Cage, DJ Javi. Good morning, Javi.
10: Good morning. No more Yankee, my Wanky.
9: Good morning, Romy.
11: Good morning. Happy Monday.
9: Good. Happy morning to all of you guys. Yes, the weekend officially in the books and here to start a brand new work week. But before that, how was your guys' weekend?
11: Oh, man. Who goes first?
10: Yeah.
9: Go ahead, Ron. Go
11: first. Sebas was supposed to have a very busy weekend. He had a tournament for football, and then he had his baseball game Sundays. But that came to a halting stop because he got injured on Saturday football game.
9: Is he okay?
11: I'm hoping it's nothing serious. He collided with his teammate, and I hope it's not his meniscus. It's just like a bruise on the side of his knee. It's like the inside of the leg that is hurting him. Yeah. So that was super scary. So he was out of commission for the rest of Saturday and all Sunday and for a good while until we see what's going on. And then Saturday night we were invited to the El Musico Tequila launch party, which was so much fun. And I had never seen, so they had several bands performing. They had Los Sultanes del Yonke and Making Movies performing. And I know Los Sultanes, I know they're local. I know they've always played like festivals and stuff, but I don't remember seeing them. They're so awesome.
9: Oh, they're awesome. Yeah.
11: They're so good.
9: I've had them at my Sal Limon Tequila Festival.
11: Really?
9: Yeah, they're good. They're really, really good. Entertaining.
11: They're really good. Yeah. So we did that and, you know, it was fun.
9: Javi, I know you were out there too, right?
10: Yes, I got there kind of late, which it seemed like I got there kind of late, but I was like, because it was packed, bro. Yeah.
9: It was, so this is a...
10: This was at B-17 Bombers in downtown El Paso.
9: So this is right across from the Paso del Norte Hotel.
10: Yeah.
9: So they were debuting these local natives from El Paso, have a new tequila line.
10: There's like a launch party, yeah.
9: A launch party. So what's the tequila called?
11: El Musico Tequila.
9: Yeah, I didn't get a chance to go out there. I had dinner plans with some friends, so... So how was the tequila itself?
11: It's really good.
10: Strong? Either it's strong or the bartenders were
9: pouring hard.
11: Yeah.
10: Because after two drinks, like, whoa, man. Yeah. Like,
9: so this is this stronger than Lalo? Because I think Lalo's pretty strong.
10: You can really taste the tequila on this.
9: Really?
10: But it didn't burn. Like, it didn't have like that taste where you're like, oh, yeah. No. For me, at least.
11: It was smooth. And I had it in two different, so they had like their own signature cocktails. Mm-hmm. I got the Girls Just Wanna Have Fun, which was like a fruity type drink. And then my husband had El Jefe. That one, he couldn't sleep.
9: No way.
11: It was Coke, espresso, and the tequila.
9: Oh, no wonder. Damn, that's crazy.
11: And he had two of those.
9: Damn.
11: So he couldn't sleep. And then we had a paloma. The palomas were bomb.
9: Nice, nice.
11: It was really good tequila. And I learned that they're from my rancho. They're from like the Delta area.
9: Oh, okay. So, they're from the hood.
11: Yeah, they are. So it's nice to see.
9: What do you guys think of the tequila? Do you guys like it?
11: I liked it.
10: It's strong, bro. Yeah. It's really strong. I don't know.
9: See, I love tequila, man, but I stick to what I know. I stick to my Don Julio Blanco, 70, 1942.
10: Yeah.
9: And Clase Azul. Those are the only tequilas I mess with.
10: So what I should have done is just tried it by itself.
9: Okay, so you tried it in a drink.
10: Yeah, I tried a spicy margarita, which, damn, it was spicy as hell, bro. Oh,
9: no way.
10: Oh, yeah.
9: Okay.
11: Yeah, they were good.
9: So it was aito?
10: So they gave you little drink tickets.
9: Okay.
10: That you can just go order at the bar. And
9: yeah.
10: So I was there talking to a couple, and I guess they didn't know what was going on. They just showed up, and they're like, oh, we're just here. And we just walked into the party, and they gave them tickets.
9: Oh, nice.
10: So they're like, well, but we're not going to stay. They gave me their tickets, dude. I had like six extra. I'm like, oh, there's no way I'm going to finish all this, dude.
9: Yeah, you're a bit
10: wasted. After two, I was like, holy smokes, bro.
9: Is that bad?
10: It was really strong.
9: Nice, nice.
11: It's really smooth,
10: really
11: too.
10: Strong, yeah.
9: So is that what you did?
10: No, and then right after that, I had to, we had a bridal shower that I went to, and I didn't know it was a red theme only, so I'm over here showing up in white.
9: Ah, you're the groom?
10: Yeah, I was like, oh, damn.
11: He was a bride.
9: You're the groom?
10: Yeah, I felt so bad. And it was on the invite, too. It said, red, please. You know, I'm like, oh.
9: Yeah.
10: I didn't read that part. Sorry.
11: Dang.
9: Cool, cool.
10: Yeah, I didn't read that part. But so I did that. And then my son had the Rampalooza. They have that every year. So that's cool. They do like a little... It feels like a kermes.
9: Okay. Is that for like the introduction for the school year? Or?
10: Yeah, pretty much. And all the students are inviting parents. And they have like, you know, vendors and
9: nice.
10: Food trucks.
9: Nice,
10: shout out to Buddha, who was out there. DJing the event.
9: Nice.
10: So, yeah, it was cool. It was nice. Did that, and what else did I do? I think that's pretty much it for the weekend.
9: Nice, nice.
10: How about you, man?
9: I had a good weekend, man. Literally, we did nothing, man. We actually, We opted, we just stayed in. We laid low this weekend. I had a, we actually just went out to dinner with my wife and some friends, like I said.
10: Mm-hmm.
9: Try to keep clean up with the house.
10: Oh.
9: Because that's, you know how it is. It's, we're kind of doing our fog cleaning right now. Did that, and then I had an event yesterday at Howdy, and watch football, man.
10: Oh, that's right. Watch Cowboys football. Actually
11: oh, yeah.
10: won, right?
11: Oh, yeah. They're undefeated.
9: Like, oh, God.
10: That's it. They're going.
9: Here we go. Which we're going to be talking to Mondo the Mas Medina coming up at 8 o'clock. We'll talk to Mondo. But, yeah, I had to, you know, that's really what I did, just trying to keep up with the house and did a lot of, nothing, man.
10: Okay.
9: Just trying to do that. So it's that time of year where you're just like getting ready for football season. You start like putting away your, I don't want to really say I'm putting away my summer clothes, but because you shouldn't, it's still hot.
10: Yeah.
9: And the rain's been crazy.
11: Yeah, oh, yeah.
9: Last night, the west side lost power. There was a really bad...
10: Well, there was a lot of power outages ever.
9: There was
10: you
9: a really,
10: see it?
9: Well, there was a really bad accident on
10: oh,
9: Red.
10: I thought because of the...
11: Oh, yeah.
10: On the weather.
9: Road, there was a really, lot really of bad accidents. Accident. Yeah, man. So it was bad. So we had power, but a lot of the west side didn't have power.
10: Yeah.
9: So I know there was a lot of outages.
10: Yeah, throughout the city.
9: This weather's been crazy.
11: Yeah.
9: Crazy. Saw flooding. Saw Montana flooding.
10: Oh, I know. That was wild.
9: Yeah.
11: The east side flooded.
9: Yeah, the east side flooding. It's crazy. Good to know our tax dollars are going good
10: all right.
9: into this drainage system.
10: Doing great.
9: So anyways, we got a great show lined up. A lot to talk about this morning, including some sad news.
10: There were some celebrity passings
9: yes.
10: this past weekend. There were a few.
9: Hayden Panettiere. We'll talk about that. We got Mondo the Masa Medina coming up at 8 o'clock. We're talking sports with Mondo, of course. And then at 7:45 this morning, we're doing birthdays. So me and Roman are rolling live on TikTok. Don't put it on the camera because it scrolls up. I never scroll back down. So what we do is we create a post on Mix 92.7 EP's Instagram and Facebook page. It says happy birthday. Leave the birthday shout out in the comments. And we'll do the birthday segment at 7:45. Again, you can follow me on TikTok at KAGE_915. The camera never turns off.
11: Mine's at Romayde, RomayyDe.
9: All right, guys. We're hanging out with you guys all the way till 10. We got a traffic update every 30 on the hour. It's 7:11 right now, right here on The Morning Mash. 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
2: All right, so today is Black Cat Appreciation Day.
1: Meow. Shouts going out to all my black cats. There you go.
3: That's for them?
1: That's for all the cats.
3: Meow. Meow,
1: all right.
3: Meow.
2: It is also National Thrift Shop Day.
1: All right.
2: National Vanilla Custard Day. It is also Baby Boomers Recognition Day.
1: All right.
3: Ooh.
2: National Pineapple Juice Day. What is the pineapple juice good for? Do you guys know?
3: With vodka.
2: No, I heard it's like good for
3: what
2: something.
3: What is good for?
1: I don't know what it is. What does it help?
2: Maybe I thought you guys would know.
1: Health-wise, yeah. You got me on that, man.
3: Maybe like some sort of cleanse.
1: All right. Yeah.
2: World Ribeye Day, and today is National Termite Prevention Day.
1: World Ribeye, man. Ooh, that
2: ribeyes. Have you guys ever bought those ribeyes that they sell for like... What is it, like by the pound or what is it?
1: $30.
2: $30 for like
1: $30
2: 10?
1: For 30 steaks?
2: Yeah, or something like that. Yeah,
3: nah. I don't know. They seem sus.
1: Yeah, nah. I don't know, man. I've heard mixed stories. My wife told me that it's not real meat. And then yesterday, I'm totally off subject. She told me don't be eating KFC because they're injecting their chickens with something.
2: Ah, canicos.
1: Or something. Or churches. I don't know what it is. Chicken. I'm just like, I'm great. I can't eat anything anymore.
2: It's been a minute. Since
3: I don't know. Those ribeye companies, they look sus. I don't know.
1: Yeah, I wouldn't get them. Where do you guys go to get a good ribeye? Because that's my preferred steak. Ribeye for me, West Texas Chop House and
2: Quay. Oh, yeah. If you're talking about restaurants, yeah.
3: I'd say West Texas and then the Roadhouse and Corralito's also pretty bomb.
1: I think I'm like the only person in El Paso that doesn't like Cattleman's Ranch.
2: What? Why?
1: I don't like the steaks there, dude.
3: You know what? I don't either. I feel like they're missing flavor.
1: Yes. Yes.
2: Really?
1: Yeah.
3: Maybe they're like, I don't think they're grilling them.
1: I think West Texas overrated. I like it. I think, you know what I like? I just like the whole ambiance. I think it's beautiful in there, especially the one in on the west side. That one's beautiful. Yeah. Javi, where do you go for a ribeye?
2: I don't really order ribeyes when I'm out. Yeah. Honestly. No. Yeah, so, I like to do them at home.
1: Yeah. Really?
3: You know who surprisingly had a really good ribeye? But it wasn't a ribeye. I forgot. It was a Wagyu steak.
1: Yep.
3: Sushito. It was bomb.
1: Sushi. Oh, because it's next door with, right next to that steak place, Wessel.
3: It was so
2: Where's
3: good.
2: Where's Sushito at?
3: Downtown.
1: Downtown. The little sushi place.
3: Yeah.
2: I've never been.
3: Oh, it was so good.
1: I like what's it called? Like I said, oh my God, West Texas Chop. I like Corralitos. Mm. Try to think. Longhorn just opened up. Longhorn
3: it's
1: Steakhouse. I like Longhorn. I haven't tried the one here in El Paso. I've tried, you know, I've had
2: out of town.
1: Out of town.
3: It's really
1: yeah.
3: good. We did go for my daughter's birthday there.
1: Yeah. But I'm not a fan of, and no disrespect, I know a lot of people that like it and it's an iconic place.
2: I like Cattleman's.
1: Out there.
2: That's weird. You don't like it.
1: Out there in Fabian's or.
2: Yeah.
1: But yeah, just, we've had our company party there before and I just.
2: Nah, we weren't feeling it.
1: I just felt like Romy said, I didn't feel like the flavor had.
2: That's because you got the reverse cowgirl, no? Which one was that one?
1: The reverse cowgirl. That's when the reverse cowgirl brought it out for me.
3: What? That made no sense
2: at all either.
1: Yeah.
3: She walked in reverse?
1: Yeah, oh yeah.
2: What?
1: No, yeah, I'm not I don't know. I guess everyone has different palates. But Corralitos has been good. It's
2: usually, I haven't been there either in a minute.
3: Yeah, it's so good.
1: Yeah, it's been good. I haven't been there in a hot minute, but yeah, I frequent West Texas a lot just because it's the closest to my house. So I'm
2: Do you guys have like a Valentine or come summer?
1: A what?
2: Steakhouse or come summer?
1: It's
2: not Valentine. Come on.
1: Oh my God, what is it called?
2: Not Valentina. Or
1: yeah,
2: what
1: no,
2: it
1: it's yeah.
3: Oh, La Victoria.
2: Victoria. Yeah, that one.
1: Everyone says the steaks are good, man. I hate to say this, man. Everyone said the tacos are gonna be the best I ever had for Taco Tuesday. I went and I did not like it. No, there were some greasy tacos for me, and that's just me. I don't like greasy tacos. I was just like,
2: yeah, I don't care for greasy.
1: But
2: tacos
1: I
2: don't. Either.
1: Everyone says that it's really good.
3: I think it's a hit or miss because we've gone. Two or three times. The first time, it was delicious. It was so good.
1: Mm-hmm.
3: But the last few times, I don't know.
1: Well, I'll tell you what. Also, someone just reminded me, and you're right. I had also the ribeye over at, and the steak over at,
2: Where?
1: At,
3: Donde? Spit it out.
1: No, at Speaking Rock.
2: Sickies.
1: At 1682 Steakhouse. You guys have to try that. It's really good, man. So that's really good, too. Forgot about that. But yeah, National Ribeye Day today, so go have yourself a ribeye.
2: Well, you got 75 days remaining for Halloween.
1: Yes, sir. 21 days away for Labor Day. And officially, time changes in 76 days. We fall back. That's November 1st. That's actually Halloween night.
2: Yeah, so that's
1: Halloween
2: you get an extra
1: night.
2: Party, an hour to party.
1: Halloween night, we fall back. So if it's kind of crazy because Halloween's gonna land on a Saturday. I'm sure everybody's gonna have Halloween parties.
2: Yep.
1: You know, bars and clubs are gonna have Halloween events, right?
3: Yeah.
1: So you get an extra hour. God help us. Because it's an extra hour of partying. So when it turns two, it actually goes back to 1 o'clock. Yikes.
3: The Halloween we show?
1: Yep. Yep. And that's really all the history. I mean, not really that much history on this day. Except for Nirvana shooting their video of Smells Like Teen Spirit in 1991.
3: Dang.
1: Yeah.
3: 91.
1: I don't see anything else. Do you guys?
3: No, not really.
1: That's pretty much it. Yeah.
3: Well, Santana received his Hollywood star in 1998, and he was here last night.
1: He was here last night. Yeah, my in-laws went.
2: Oh, they did?
1: Yeah.
2: How was it? How was that concert?
1: I haven't talked to him today, but I know Santana puts on a great show.
2: I'm assuming it was like an early concert?
3: I wanted to go.
1: Actually, no, man. Well, I don't know. Good question.
2: I mean, because... Carlos is pretty up there in age, no?
1: Because I was playing at Howdy Honey, and there was a lot of people there that were pre-gaming.
2: What?
3: And they had Howdy Honey?
1: And they had their Santana shirts on.
3: Oh.
1: They were going to get that Black Magic Woman on, dude. That's pretty cool.
2: 79.
1: Yeah, yeah. What year was it?
3: 1998, when he received a star on the Hollywood Walk of Fame.
1: Good old Santana.
2: You guys are, he's famous for that song, right? For the Quinceañera song?
3: What?
2: Right?
1: You know that, Romy?
3: I do, but when I think of Carlos, I think of...
2: There it is. Yeah.
3: It's more of a...
2: Or is it a wedding?
3: I think it's I think it's a wedding song, no?
2: It's such a goofy song. It's start over song. Again.
3: Yeah, oh yeah. How would the DJ call in the bride and groom?
1: This is now walking in.
3: Y ahora, con ustedes.
1: They're like, los padrinos, and then...
2: That's so dumb.
3: Maria y Jose.
2: Yeah. Un aplauso.
3: And then it's all awkward.
1: No.
2: It's all quiet, right?
1: Y ahora la mamá está sola porque está divorciada.
2: Oh, it's messed up. Un aplauso.
1: This one. Lourdes García.
2: This one. The beginning part of it.
1: That's this song, guys. If you're barely listening to this song, was used at every wedding.
2: Oh my back god!
1: Back in the day, this song was used at every wedding.
2: Yep. Man.
1: So yeah, but that's a good song though. But so you think of Santana? What do you think of again?
3: Well, I think of Maria Maria. Maria Maria.
2: Well, whoa, this is a banger too.
1: This is right here, man. So Santana was in town yesterday. I know a lot of the OGs were there. The Chaburrucos went, right?
2: Yeah. You guys are married. Did you guys use that song at all?
1: No, we didn't use the song.
2: No?
3: Nah.
1: Yesterday, I met some fans of ours, and they were at Howdy Honey, and this girl brought up her dad. She's like, this is my dad, and I listen to him every morning. And he's like,
2: was it Carlos Santana?
1: No, he's an older gentleman, and they're going to go see Santana. And I was like, hey, enjoy that concert, sir. Get that Black Magic Woman. He's like, what were you smoking when you heard that song? That's what he told me.
2: What were you smoking?
1: First thing he told me.
2: Yeah, like, how did he know?
1: He's like, what's the first thing you smoked? What were you smoking when you first heard that song?
2: Labrador.
1: And I was all like, man, that's price of Maui Waui if I know me. I was like, yeah.
2: Yeah.
1: Shouts going out to all you Santana fans.
2: That's sexy right there, man.
1: I'll leave you off with this real quick. We'll be right back. We're taking a break. It's the Morning Mash. Got traffic after this. Also, don't forget, coming up in about 20 minutes, we got birthdays. Don't put them on the cameras. We're streaming live on TikTok. You leave it on the birthday shout-outs on Mix 92.7 EP's Instagram and Facebook page. There's a birthday post there. Leave it on there. Right now, turn this up real quick.

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10: Hello?
11: Hola, my name is Carmen. Can I please speak to Leona?
10: This is Leona.
11: Hi there, I'm calling on behalf of Armando, the owner of the Airbnb that you are booking for this weekend.
10: Oh. Yes.
11: Well, I'm not sure if you know, but Armando had new floors put in because of some damage that was done to the unit.
10: Okay.
11: So we'd like to have pictures of your feet on file just in case.
10: My feet?
11: Well, not just you, all of the girls. Bottoms, tops, and toes.
10: All of our feet?
11: So that if there's any damage, we can identify who did it.
10: I don't think we're comfortable with that.
11: Not comfortable with your feet? Oh, no, don't worry, ma'am. We're not going to judge the appearance of your feet. We only want to look at them just in case there's damage.
10: No, my feet are fine. They're not damaged, and I'm comfortable with them.
11: No, it's not about your feet being damaged. It's about the floors.
10: Okay, no, I don't feel comfortable sending people pictures of my feet unless I'm getting paid a lot of money.
11: What do you mean paid a lot of money?
10: Like, people get paid a lot of money for feet pictures if you're going to pay us a lot of money.
11: Oh, no, ma'am. I didn't know you were those kind of girls.
10: I don't know what those kind of girls mean. We're not.
11: You said that you get paid for pictures of your feet. I'm not trying to pay you for your feet pictures, ma'am.
10: I didn't.
11: This is Airbnb, not OnlyFans or Feet Finder.
10: Okay, I was making a joke. Let's move on.
11: Move on to what?
10: I'm not going to send pictures of our feet. Like, that's inappropriate.
11: How are feet inappropriate, ma'am?
10: Feet aren't inappropriate, but pictures of feet to a stranger.
11: Okay, I'm wondering, like, is it because you guys have big feet?
10: What? No.
11: When you walk, do you leave footprints or potholes?
10: Okay.
11: When you go for a pedicure, do they soak your feet in a kiddie pool? If you go bowling, is your shoe size lane 7?
10: I don't know.
11: Has anyone ever called your feet tow trucks?
10: Is this a joke?
11: This is not a joke. I just want to know the size for the booties.
10: No, who is this?
11: Oh, are booties offensive too now?
10: Yeah, if you asked for me to send you a picture of all of our booties, they would.
11: I never said that. I said the sizes of your feet so that I can purchase booties.
10: Oh, booties, like to wear?
11: Yes, exactly.
10: Well, you're asking for pictures of my feet, so it automatically goes to that.
11: Because you have a dirty mind and probably dirty feet.
10: Oh, my God.
11: Stupid.

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1: Good morning, El Paso. It's Romy with your number 5 traffic and weather report. Weather is currently 72 degrees. Today's high will be 91. Looking at traffic for your morning commute, there's currently an accident on John Hayes northbound in Pebble Hills, as well as exit 47. That's Alameda and Loop 375 Highway. Another one being reported on North Desert Boulevard and Trans Mountain. This is westbound. Also, remember, school is back in session, so you want to pump those brakes during those school zones. This is Romy with your number 5 traffic and weather report on Mix 92.7.
2: Good morning, guys. It is 7:36 right now. The Mash hanging out with you guys till 10 o'clock. Don't forget, we got birthdays literally coming up in about 7 minutes. So again, we have a birthday post up that we do every weekday on our Instagram and Facebook page for the radio station. The station page is Mix927EP. Again, that's MIX927EP. It says happy birthday. Leave the birthday shout out in the comments. Romy gets to those in about 7 minutes. Some sad news to report, man.
1: Very, very sad.
2: We've had some celebrity deaths. Yeah. One, I was shocked yesterday.
3: Yeah, I know. I saw that too. Like, what?
2: So
1: unfortunately, Hayden Panettiere, actress, was found dead by a friend inside her South Carolina home. News broke last night, Sunday evening, and apparently there's not much information just yet, but TMZ is ruling it out as a cardiac arrest. That is what police department received, a cardiac arrest and an unresponsive female. So it doesn't seem like there's any foul play. Hayden recently did an interview, a podcast interview, where she talks about all of the things that she had recently been going through. Her brother passed in 2023, her younger brother. So that hit her really hard. Yeah. Postpartum depression also hit her very hard. She turned to alcohol after having her baby girl. And she was saying that that's the only way she could cope was with alcohol after having her baby. So, I mean, I'm sure everyone's speculating, because on that interview she did with podcaster Jay Shetty, she talks about some taboo stuff about yachts and, you know, Hollywood and the elite. So
2: grooming.
1: Yep. And so we're hoping it was none of that. And it's very sad. She was very young.
2: Or it just could be an accumulation of all that.
1: It could be. She's super young. She was 36 years old, and her birthday is actually coming up on August 21st. So
2: sad. Rest in peace.
1: It's very, very sad.
2: And I didn't know she was on Scream.
1: Yeah, she was on Scream.
2: And she was the little girl in Nashville. Remember the Titans?
1: Yes. So, Nashville Heroes. Bring It On. All or Nothing. Ice Princess.
2: She's a very beautiful girl. May she rest in peace.
1: She was.
2: That is so sad.
3: So that podcast that Romy was talking about, this happened 3 months before her death, and she talks about that her trusted female friend lured her into a yacht in South France and physically placed her in bed next to a shirtless, what they're saying, very famous British singer songwriter who was in his 30s,
1: and she was young.
2: Any speculation of who it'd be?
3: They're not saying who or what.
2: Wow, that is so sad.
1: Yeah.
3: So that's so passing, and then there's another passing. Christy Knowings from Nickelodeon's All That passed away. She was really young too, 46 years old.
1: What?
3: She was on Nickelodeon's All That. She joined the cast in 1997, appearing through 2000. She was roughly in about 32 episodes. She did most of the sketches from All That work, like All That, I believe it's called, such as Whatever with Amanda Bynes and her character Gloria Bankhead, a parody of Martha Stewart. She later appeared on Sesame Street alongside with her brother Chris Knowings from 2008. Her death comes as she suffered an asthma attack.
2: Oh, my God.
3: And it caused her brain damage.
1: Oh, man.
2: That is so
3: Borisita,
2: sad. Rest in
3: 46.
2: Peace. 46, man.
1: That is so sad.
2: And also an update to Perez Hilton, the blogger that was brutally...
3: Oh, yeah, what happened?
2: Remember, he was mutilating himself on live stream? Well, he's going to be in the hospital. He's still on what they call an EDO, emergency detention order. So he's going to be staying in a mental hospital for a while to get treatment. So, yeah. Just a little update on those.
1: Ooh. I had seen an update on his sister said that he had been admitted for an overdose. So I don't know if that's part of this last time or what.
4: Before.
1: Yeah. It was a little, I was a little confused on that.
2: But yeah, not some good news for, Hollywood. Rest in peace to those individuals.
1: What is up with these celebrities dying so young?
2: You know what, man? Honestly, if you think about it, like with this whole, going back to the Hayden story, you know, you hear about, this is why it's so serious. You know, this is why the whole Jeffrey Epstein, the whole Diddy thing is such a big, big, big thing, because of the traumatic effect that it has on its victims.
1: Mm-hmm.
2: And it's just not something that you get over
3: in a couple of years or a couple of therapy sessions.
2: This is
3: traumatizing for sure.
2: And I say this with all respect. Any person that has been a victim of sexual abuse, sexual assault, anything like that that's traumatic.
3: Oh, yeah.
2: Your life is never the same. All you can do is, you know, try to go to therapy and try to somewhat not block it out, but learn how to cope with what happened to you.
1: Learn how to live with it.
2: And how to move on from it. So, yeah, I can see why, you know, postpartum depression is a very real thing for her in this case. And it's sad, you know, and that's why I get disgusted with the whole Diddy thing. And like, oh, you know, it's kind of like, I'm like, dude, no, you stay behind your prison forever, dude. Like, you're a pig. Jeffrey Epstein and what's his Ghislaine?
1: Ghislaine Maxwell.
2: Yeah, they all knew what the hell they were doing. Yeah. They ruined a lot of young people's lives. There's a dark side to Hollywood and there's a dark side to the music industry that's hidden.
3: Yep.
2: You know, a lot of people say, well, that is Illuminati. Yeah. That's what they're hiding, right? So, you know, our condolences to the deceased.
3: So, Romy, you might even know this question. Did she have a daughter?
1: She did. She just had a baby girl. Well, she's about 2 or 3 years old now. But
3: oh my gosh,
1: that was her whole thing. Like her brother passing away in 2023, and then shortly after having her baby, I think that the death plus the baby and the postpartum depression, it really took a toll on her.
2: That's horrible.
1: It really did.
2: Our condolences. 7:42 the time. It's the Morning Mash.

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2: Good morning, guys. Good morning, guys. What the heck? Is he here?
3: Yeah, hello? Are we on?
2: Oh, it is. Sorry. Good morning, guys. It is 7:45. It's the morning mash. My bad. It is time for birthdays. Let's get some local birthdays running. Romy, what you got?
4: We have a lot, so bear with me. Happy 16th birthday to daughter Jaden. She goes to Bel Air. Happy birthday. May God continue to bless you with many, many more. They love you so much. Happy birthday to Daddy. I hope you have a great day. I love you from your mommy. They didn't put any names. Happy birthday to Crystal Martinez. They hope you have an awesome day from the fam bam. Happy birthday to little man Mateo from Tia Wendy and family. They hope you have an awesome day. Happy birthday to Brian Dominguez. They love you, babe, from kids and wife. Also, happy first belated birthday to baby Bryson Dominguez. They love you, beautiful boy. Also, happy belated birthday to nephew SJ, who goes to Montwood from Tio Cuate and family. They love you so much. Happy fifth birthday to Issa Marie Quintanilla. They love you so much from mom and brother and sister. Over on our Facebook page, we have a very happy birthday to Savannah Banana from Auntie Jessie and Atticus. They love you so very much. Also, shout out to Dad Elijo del Cobarde, who's getting recognized today by El Paso City for his career as a wrestler and helping the El Paso community. Muchas felicidades. Also, happy seventh birthday to Savannah. They wish you have a beautiful day from mom, dad, brother, and sister. Happy birthday to SB Cuellar Gamboa. Enjoy your day, amiga. They wish you lots of fun and a beautiful birthday. The best always. Also, happy 16th birthday to son. Oh my gosh, I hope I say this correctly. To son Asdrubal Garcia from mom and dad and brother and sister. They love you a lot. Also, happy birthday to husband Jesus from his wife Lily and daughter Leilani. They love you very much. Happy 10th birthday to Nevea from mom. Also, happy birthday to Hugo Vasquez from his wife Veronica Perez. They love you so much. Happy 11th birthday to son Liam. They love you so much from mom and dad and sister and brother. Celebrating their 27th birthday today is Isaiah from mom and dad. Congratulations on graduating from the Tempe, Arizona Academy. They're super proud of you. Happy birthday to beautiful mother. Love your daughter, husband, Sergio, Karina, Julian, and Jaden. But you guys didn't put mom's name. Yeah. Also, happy 15th birthday to Isaac Olivas from mom and dad and the whole family. They love you so much, aka Iceman. And happy 15th birthday to nephew Isaac from the Hernandez Peeps. They love you very much. Happy birthday.
2: Celebrity birthdays, what do we have?
3: All right, so today we got Elvis star Austin Butler. Was he the one at...
2: I'm not sure.
3: Over there?
2: I'm not
3: or
2: sure.
3: Or was it an impersonator?
2: I think he was an impersonator.
3: No, it wasn't him?
2: No, yeah, it was an impersonator.
3: Yeah. Okay. Well, today's his birthday. He is 35 years old. Donnie Wahlberg, he is turning 57 today. Sean Penn is also celebrating his birthday today. 66. Belinda Carlisle is 68 today. And Robert De Niro, today's his birthday.
2: How old?
3: He is 83. Remember, he just recently had a baby so late in life that I'm sure they're going to be changing both of their diapers at the same time now, huh?
2: Yeah. Definitely one of my favorite actors, man. I love Robert De Niro, man. Hey, and real quick, also, I got to give a big shout out going out to our friends from Sober Streets Movement. Now, you know, we've Sober had Street? Them. This is a group of people that have lost loved ones at the hands of drunk drivers, man. So they need your support, guys. They're demanding change and protecting lives. Now, Sober Streets Movement is calling on the El Paso community to come together and demand change. They're going to be collecting signatures for their petition over at Extreme Pizza on Horizon Boulevard at 901 Horizon Boulevard on August 21st, 2026, from 11 in the morning to 10 at night. If you can go back and sign their petition for change, they want, you know, they want to end the whole DWI, you know, basically issue that we have here in El Paso. So they need your signature to go to the city and, you know, demand change from our city officials. Your voice, your signature, your support. Again, Sober Street Movements, 915, they're asking you to stand with them. And if you want to go sign that petition, it's going to be on August 21st at the Extreme Pizza on Horizon Boulevard. They're not asking you to buy anything. They're just asking you to stop by and sign the petition for them, please. Again, this is our friends from Sober Streets Movement. We've had them on the show. We've spoke to their, you know, it's basically some moms that came together and lost their kids at the hands of drunk drivers, man. So, you know, we know that we have an issue every week. We see it every day. Yeah. We see the issue here on FitFam of a drunk driver, a senseless act of someone losing a loved one because someone was irresponsible. So if you could stop by August 21st, that's what? On
4: Friday.
2: From 11 in the morning to 10 p.m. and just sign the petition for them. They'd greatly appreciate it. And again, they're collecting signatures at the Extreme Pizza at 901 Horizon Boulevard. So a big shout out going out to our friends from Sober Street Movement. All right, 7:51 the time. Javi, you wanted to play something, right?
3: So yesterday. Saturday night, driving home. Well, we want to do it now. Let's take a quick break and then we'll come back.
2: Okay.
3: I'll just give you a little backstory of what happened. Driving home, I'm hearing a song and I'm noticing some of the lyrics on the song. I'm like, wait a minute, that sounds very familiar.
2: Okay.
3: Very familiar. And I'm like, and then later on, this is like maybe a 20-30 minute drive when I'm where I'm coming home, right? So I heard another song. I'm like, wait a minute. I'm catching on to certain things here on certain music.
2: Someone's copying someone.
3: Yeah. So
2: there's some plagiarism going on.
3: So yesterday I put a little thing together, audios that you guys can hear, and you're like, wait a minute, something's not right when it comes to music.
2: Okay,
3: so it has to do with music. So we'll come back with that. Yeah,
2: we'll be right back.
1: You could watch another Get Ready With Me video.
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1: Good morning, guys. Time right now is 7:54. It is the Morning Mash. Hanging out with you guys on this Monday, August 17th. So, Javi, before we get there, Romy, you missed a birthday.
2: I missed a birthday real fast. Happy birthday to beautiful daughter, Kayla. She's 19 today. They love you, and they hope you enjoy your beautiful day from mom, dad, and siblings.
1: So, Javi was talking about a similarity between a song he heard and something he couldn't relate to.
3: And,
1: right?
3: I went back, when I got home, I'm like, wait a minute, I know there's other songs that have this. So, what I'm talking about, I'm driving home, hearing a song, and I'm like, wait a minute. I've heard this part in other songs.
1: Yeah. Mm-hmm.
3: A certain part, right? And I'm sure you guys have heard it too. And what I'm referring to is just the words Nana.
1: Nana. Okay.
3: Nana, that's it. Just Nana, right?
1: Mm-hmm.
3: So I'm going to play a couple of the songs and tell me if I'm crazy or not, but it sounds like all the same.
1: Okay.
3: Well, not the same, but they're all using Nana.
1: Okay.
2: Like,
3: here we go. You have it playing?
1: Yeah.
3: All right, here we go.

0: Wow.
1: Yeah, that's just the ones off the top of my head I can think of.
2: What? Nana, bro.
3: The artists really love their nanas.
2: Yeah, and you know what? Also, Charlie Clark's Nana.
1: Rest oh, that's right. I could have thrown his commercial in here.
3: Pow, pow.
0: Nana, pow, pow.
3: What is wow. it, though? Why?
1: Isn't
3: why,
1: that
3: I
1: a lot?
3: I wonder why they use Nana as a filter.
2: I don't know.
3: Or it's a just, filler.
2: Or you know what we call it? It's kind of like a crutch. You guys just lean back on it on that.
1: Yeah.
3: Oh, you know what? Was Nana, Nana, Nana. Was that part in it?
2: Na na na na na. That's an old song too.
1: That's another one.
3: Yeah.
1: Na na na na na na na. There's another one.
2: Yeah. But in music production, it's kind of like a little crutch that you fall back on. So like, okay, we'll just fill it in with this. That's crazy.
1: So yesterday I also learned that reggaeton uses the sample hey hey hey. You'll hear it like throughout the song.
2: Yeah.
1: And it's true. They're going to like certain song like. Why do they keep using that one too?
2: Kind of like, hey, like kind of like my boss hey, Pitbull hey. Saying, "Dale, dale."
1: Well,
2: dale.
1: He sings it though.
3: Dale,
2: dale, dale, dale.
1: And
2: dale.
1: All the songs he starts off with, "Dale,
2: dale." Yeah,
1: I guess what so is
2: like,
1: it?
2: Hey, hey, I think it's just.
1: And then why na na na? Like, where are you using na na na?
2: It's kind of like just like a crutch for them, dude.
3: Yeah, probably.
2: It's insane, man. So, hey, good pickup.
1: Yeah, man.
2: Time right now is 7:58. We got Manu the Mouse of Medina. We're talking sports next. We're talking Puro Cowboys. This is our year. Let's not start that, please.
3: They're undefeated. What can you say?
2: Let's
3: what
2: not,
3: can you say?
2: Let's not start that, but hey.
1: Too
2: you know,
1: soon?
3: They
1: hey,
3: are.
2: Hey, well, yeah, we're undefeated, but.
1: Till next week.
2: We'll talk to Manu Lamas and Medina next.
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2: Good morning, El Paso. It is 8:02 right now on this beautiful Monday morning in the studio. The man, the myth, the legend, Mondo, the Monster Medina. Mondo!
3: No tenga miedo, el monstruo que
2: ¿Qué pasó, Mondo? How are you, brother?
3: Before we begin, a happy birthday to my girlfriend, Cynthia Alba. Today is her birthday.
4: Oh, happy birthday.
2: She's super sweet, too, bro.
5: She is.
3: She's cool.
2: She's really nice, person. Man. She's really nice.
3: So we had a cook. Birthday. We had a cookout to watch the Cowboy preseason, and we had the rain. Like, how bad was it at your house, Javi?
4: Well, I live in the Lower Valley, so it wasn't too bad, but we got plenty of rain, though.
3: It was like...
2: Yeah,
3: crazy on the Far East.
4: Really?
3: Like two nights in a row was
5: no
3: crazy.
5: Way.
4: Nah, lucky.
5: What did you bake her?
3: You know what? Just a basic chocolate cake.
4: Oh.
3: You know, she wanted that lemon blueberry thing. She said she didn't want that, but I'm going to find that as a challenge, so I'm probably going to make that eventually.
2: Nice.
3: But that was basic chocolate cake.
2: Nice. Chocolate cake. So happy birthday.
3: Yes, and then yesterday I went to go watch that movie with the dinosaurs.
4: Oh, yeah, that's what Johnny was talking about right now.
3: It was a good movie. It was real good.
4: Why is it doing bad?
2: It tanked, bro.
3: It tanked really bad.
2: It started in the box office.
3: You're going up against Spider-Man and Odyssey. You're still going up with that, you know. It's like, but I do recommend it. It's pretty good.
2: Oh, nice.
3: It's probably the second best dinosaur movie since the original Jurassic Park.
4: So is it all about dinosaurs?
3: No, it's... if I can just not ruin it to you, basically the trailer says it's like some people's neighborhood is all of a sudden transported to
4: a different place.
3: So they just transported to like the land of dinosaurs and the people have to deal with it. But it's pretty cool.
2: Wow. Okay.
3: Yeah, so
4: okay.
3: Also want to wish a happy birthday to one of my guys that does my broadcast in El Autobús, Cristian Molinar.
2: His
3: birthday was yesterday. So happy birthday.
4: Happy birthday, man.
3: So let's begin. The El Paso Locomotive FC delivered a dominant performance on Saturday night, defeating San Antonio FC 3-0 on the road. That means 3-0, y'all. Remember, when it's nil, that means settle. Alex Mendez had two goals, so congratulations to the El Paso Locomotive FC. Paso Chihuahuas led Sunday's afternoon game 7-4 in the sixth inning, but then the Salt Lake Bees scored 9 unanswered runs to come back and win the game 13-7. But it is what it is. The Chihuahuas will remain here in town. And they will start a new series with Salt Lake starting mañana as well. Actually, I think it's going to be one of the other teams. But it's not Salt Lake. Mm-hmm. I just said they beat Salt Lake. So they start another series start tomorrow. A couple of scores in Major League Baseball. Pittsburgh over Boston 8-3. The Yankees over Toronto 4-3. San Diego beats Cleveland 5-0.
2: I love when you say that, bro.
3: San Diego.
2: San Diego.
3: Hopefully everybody gets that joke.
2: Yeah.
3: Athletics beat the Texas Rangers 5-2. And the Milwaukee beats the Dodgers 6-2. Once again, I don't understand why the Dodgers are losing. I mean,
5: this is how many games have they lost?
3: Well, I don't know, but like, I know they lost on Thursday. Now they lost yesterday.
2: Oh, damn it, Dodgers.
4: Keep it together.
3: So it is it is. Islam Makhachev beat Machado Gary in the UFC welterweight championship fight in the UFC 330. So congratulations to them. He keeps the championship for him. So, first week of the NFL preseason has come and gone, and don't overreact if your team lost. Do not overreact if your team won, especially, but you can react when you lose some of your players.
2: Yep.
3: Arizona running back Jeremiah Love, he was one of the high picks in the draft this past year. He now has a high ankle sprain, so he's probably going to miss the rest of the preseason. Hopefully, he'll be able to go maybe week one, week two for the Arizona Cardinals. He looked pretty good in the two games so far that he had played for the Cardinals. This one just motivato, dude. Like this guy just keeps getting injured. Veteran defender Jamal Adams is going to miss the 2026 seasons because of a right knee injury he suffered Saturday night in the Minnesota Vikings' 13-10 preseason victory over the New York Giants.
2: Did you say season?
3: Yep, he is done for the season.
4: Damn, son.
3: Jamal Adams with the Minnesota Vikings, he is done. It happens, you know. Like, we're going to see a lot of this stuff. And like I said, like, we've dealt with it as Cowboy fans. Remember Romo, like, 10 years ago that,
2: yep.
5: that the happened? The DWI? Oh, no.
3: Oh. But you got to go. Why you do that, girl? By the way, speaking of Antonio Romero Romo, the rumor is now that he is not going to come back to CBS.
4: Oh, damn.
3: No, I thought that, like, hey, you know what? Like, they're going to, like, suspend him with
5: pay, make people
3: whatever.
5: Forget about it.
3: suspend him, like, for two games or three games or whatever. But it just shows you that when you're in that type of spotlight, You Ooh. Have to do better than everybody else, especially when you're making all that money to just commentate on football games. So, like, it tells your kids, like, don't drink and drive. You know, it's easy for us to say, but, you know, sometimes when you're in that moment, yep. you kind of, you get weak and you forget.
2: Yeah.
3: We've all been there. We've all been there, but like I said, for Tony Romo.
2: You think he'll land somewhere?
3: Oh, yeah, eventually. Telemundo
2: somewhere?
3: Up,
2: you know, NBC?
3: NBC or...
5: Telemundo?
3: He is a tremendous... When he is on his game doing the play-by-play, he yep. is... amazing.
2: Yeah. He's dope.
3: By the way, once again, I got to say happy birthday to my girlfriend, Cynthia, because she missed it the first time.
5: Happy birthday, girl.
2: Happy birthday. Happy birthday.
4: Get it raised.
3: You know, 7:30 to the morning show.
2: You know, hey, girl, happy birthday. Hold on. This was for you.
3: One more.
4: Happy birthday to you.
2: All right, there you go.
3: So Tony Romo, so like I said, like when you're in the public eye like that, you are held to a higher standard. I'm sorry. Mm-hmm. It is what it is.
2: Yep.
3: And every company, even like wherever, everybody has some type of conduct policy.
2: Yep.
3: You know, I'm sure you guys have one, not really here. You guys don't, bro.
5: Well, yes and no.
3: You guys don't. Because like there's other, like, I mean, like if you're a sheriff or like, even if you're at a corporation, everybody has some type of a conduct policy. Yeah. So, like, because people might be like, what's the big deal? I mean, because in Wisconsin, what he did was a misdemeanor. You know, it's not even like he can't go to jail or nothing like that because of this. But, you know, I'm sure CBS has some type of policy, you know, that you made us look bad. Plus, hey, we won't have to pay you like the $100 million that we owe you.
2: So was he
3: like
2: found
3: that.
2: Guilty? Was he drinking? Did they test his alcohol?
3: Well, yeah,
2: he was
3: they found him over limit, and I believe he also had an open container.
5: Oh, yeah. He had an open container on there.
3: So it's just
4: Romo.
3: Sometimes it's just public perception, man. Yeah. You know, it's like you're guilty in the court of the public eye, but, you know, sometimes it happens. I mean, it is what it is. But he will.
2: Facts on it, Anna.
3: He'll like... Somebody will pick him up eventually if they do get rid of him. But like I said, you talk about public perception. You got the head coach of the New England Patriots who had an affair with a reporter, but not a big deal. By the way,
2: money talks, homie. Yep. You have people that get busted for DUIs that, you know, get praised for sometimes.
4: Oh yeah,
3: oh yeah,
5: true.
4: That's wild, man.
5: True.
3: The funny thing, and I forgot to bring this up, when the Patriots, head coach of Vrabel, went up there, the very first press conference he had of the season, he went up there with a puppy. I'm not even joking. He went up there with a puppy. I guess so people can,
2: sympathize.
3: A puppy.
5: Oh,
3: yeah,
5: my God, I love him.
3: So, like, it just shows you, like, different situations.
2: Yeah.
3: But nonetheless, we'll see what happens with Tony Romo. Aaron Darnold once again worked out for the LA Rams on Saturday as he continues his process to determine whether he wants to come out of retirement. It's the second time working out with the team. Remember, he is a first ballot Hall of Famer if he decides to come back with the Rams, and that's just going to make the Rams defense a little bit scary. Speaking of defense, how about them little Cowboys?
5: Undefeated.
4: There it is.
3: It's our year. We went.
4: Yeah.
3: We beat the defending Super Bowl champion.
4: Damn.
2: We're backups. We're back.
3: Even though none of the starters started, none of our starters started. I will say, though, apparently the Cowboys defense missed zero tackles in that game. Like, when you look at the stats, CompuStats or whatever, they missed zero tackles in that game. So that defense, and I don't know if you saw that defense. There's a one guy for the Cowboys, number 80. I don't even know his name. But he messed up. He fumbled the ball like at the trying to get a punt return and like in the 2 yard line.
2: Uh-huh.
3: But then the big deal was that the Cowboy defense, it was first down and goal. I think the ball was like at the 3 or the 4 or the 5, whatever it was. 4 downs in a row, they denied Seattle getting into the end zone.
1: Yeah.
3: I'm laughing because Vizzy is over here playing.
5: He's celebrating that they're undefeated.
3: So I say, don't get excited. I mean, it's good that football is back, but hey, you should get excited because future Hall of Fame pass rusher Von Miller is now a member of the Dallas Cowboys.
2: Welcome.
3: The deal happened last night. Von Miller actually had been teasing it.
2: Miller.
3: Remember, Von Miller won the Super Bowl with the Denver Broncos, also played with the Buffalo Bills, played with Washington last year. And now he's from Dallas. From Texas.
2: Mando.
3: Yes, sir.
2: I got to butt in.
3: Dime.
2: Let's be real.
3: Yeah.
2: Von Miller, it's a big deal, but he's kind of...
3: Yeah, he's like, he's. I mean, what he can bring, he's older, What he can bring, he can bring experience, and he can show the guys how to use proper technique.
2: Kind of like a Ray Lewis?
3: Yeah, something like that.
2: Father figure?
3: Sometimes you need like something that? Like
4: yeah.
3: that. You
4: yeah.
3: need
4: okay. somebody. Some guidance, yeah.
3: Last year we had Jadeveon Clowney, and remember how good Jadeveon Clowney did last year?
2: Yeah.
3: The only reason why he's not there is because they think that he doesn't fit into the scheme that the defensive coordinator is going to do. So, like, we'll see what Von Miller, and like I said, like, sometimes it's somebody like that that you bring in, like, for a, to be, like, a leader. And like I said, I mean, we'll see how it goes, but it's good to see something like that here. And like you said, he's going to be motivated to play for the Cowboys, and so we'll see how that
2: goes. Got to talk about this backup quarterback, Howell, man.
3: Yeah, you know, I was like, who's this guy? Who's this guy, Howell? You know, how come my boy Milton, who's not there? Milton, of course, the backup quarterback who played in the second half.
2: Yep.
3: I thought Howell played pretty good in the first half, but at the same time, I think Milton played pretty good as well. So we'll wait and see who's going to start on Saturday for the Cowboys when they play the Cardinals in Phoenix. That means Phoenix, yeah.
2: So I'm reading some of the Phoenix. Comments. People are saying, hey, the Cleveland Browns had a good showing with Deshaun and yep. their, you know, their quarterbacks. The one that I feel bad for
4: is
2: the Falcons, bro, Tua, because I think Tua sucks.
3: Bro, there's already a meme with the other quarterback, starting quarterback, what's his name, Phoenix or whatever.
4: Phoenix?
3: That he looks at Tua as like, kind of like, this is the guy you wanted? Yeah. So like,
2: yeah.
3: And Tua knows, but... like I said, it's preseason.
2: Yeah.
3: You know, it's the first time out there.
2: Phoenix,
3: and,
2: yeah.
3: Yeah, so like Phoenix, there you go.
2: Yeah, it's like I said right now, guys. I'm not going to get. I don't get Mojave yet for my Cowboys.
4: Not yet.
2: Until you just got to. I don't care about how many they win. If they go, I just, hey, what you do in the, what's it called?
4: Playoffs.
2: If you make the playoffs.
4: If you make it.
3: Phoenix.
2: Yeah, I don't care about anything, dude.
4: Phoenix so flexing?
2: Cowboys always do good in the season, and they suck when the playoffs come.
4: Of course they do.
3: You got to get past that second round. Once they get past the second round, then you can get a little bit excited.
2: They're saying Milton didn't play well.
3: I thought he played okay.
2: He's all right.
3: You know, I don't know what people expect, but I thought he played okay. You know, you got to remember the other team is playing too.
4: Yeah.
3: But still, that the wide receiver that made some tremendous catches for the Cowboys. He had two tremendous touchdown catches.
2: Yeah.
3: As well, he's an undrafted free agent.
2: That was a hell of a catch, bro.
3: Both of them were amazing. Those
2: balling
3: touchdowns.
2: Out.
4: Yeah.
3: He had three catches and two of them were touchdowns.
2: Because if you think about it, I mean, they already have the 1, 2, and 3.
3: Oh yeah.
2: So they're looking for the 4. So you got CD. You got what's his name? Pickens, and then you have Turpin.
3: Turpin.
2: Also.
3: Yeah. Yeah.
2: So yeah, so these guys are definitely.
3: The offense is not the problem with the Cowboys. It's going to be the defense. So that's going to be the big thing.
2: And also, Suss is this new defensive coordinator.
4: Ooh.
2: We're going to see what he brings.
3: Yeah, came from the Philadelphia Eagles.
2: Oh, we'll see.
3: And that is your sports update. On Friday, we'll give you all the lowdown with all the high school stuff because we are under 2 weeks away for the high school season to start. So on Friday, we'll tell you all about high schools and stuff like that.
4: I'm not sure we talk about this, but Lionel Messi's father passed away.
3: Yeah, that was about two, three weeks ago.
4: Is he going to retire after this? Or
3: I don't know. I don't know what he's going to do. Honestly, I don't know. I know he's playing for Miami over there with, what's the name? The one
2: Beckham.
3: That married up. Yeah.
2: With David Beckham.
3: I was going to say the one that married
2: up. I'm just glad that football's back.
3: Oh,
2: you know?
4: Yeah.
2: Even on high school level, and then, of course, college is about to start in a week and a half.
5: Yeah.
2: So, can't
5: wait
2: for that.
5: I'm just so glad that the Cowboys are undefeated.
2: You know, cut her mic off.
5: I don't have to hear it all
2: week. Someone cut her mic off.
3: Undefeated. We're going to Super Bowl.
2: We'll take it. If the season ended right now, we'd be champs.
3: We'd be the campeones del preseason.
2: Oh, all right. Is that all, Mando?
3: That's it. Y'all be blessed. We'll see you on Friday.
2: That is Mando the Mas of Medina, the man, the myth, the legend. They love your CM Punk shirt, by the way, bro.
4: Just
5: don't ask him for an autograph, please.
2: There you go.
4: No autographs? No.
2: All right. We're also rolling live on TikTok. Invite you guys to come into the studio. KAGE_915. Romy, what's yours?
5: Mine's at Romy, the RomayYde.
2: 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Thanks, Mando.
3: Wake
0: up with Johnny Cage. 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
2: Good morning, guys. Time right now is 8:19. It is the Morning Mash, hanging out with you guys till 10 o'clock every weekday morning. Also, don't forget, you can catch me and Javi later on our mix shows. You can catch Javi at 5 for the 5 o'clock Bombucha. That's his show. You can catch me on my show at noon.
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2: The Noontown Workout from noon to 1 p.m. So, yes, another work week about to begin. But let me tell you guys, don't forget Speaking Rock every Tuesday. 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So check this out. 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That's every 30 minutes up until 11 p.m. 11 p.m. every Tuesday night, they give away a grand prize cash giveaway. So it's been a pyramid. So the first week of August, first Tuesday of August this month, they started off with 10,000. Last Tuesday, they had 15,000. So tomorrow, it's going to be $25,000. And then next Tuesday will be $50,000, the grand prize giveaway at 11 p.m.
3: Damn,
2: again, every Tuesday is terrific over at Speaking Rock Casino. Of course, it is 21 and up, and they are located at 122 South Old Pueblo Road, which, by the way, they just had a kick-ass concert too. Flyleaf was in town, and they definitely tore it up. So that looked like a great, great concert for all of you guys that like rock. And they got more concerts coming. You know, we've been, you know, we told you they have Lady A coming on September 26th. They have Banda Limon coming, and many, many more. Godsmack and Dodd, what's it called?
4: Godfrey? Lady A?
2: No. And Dorothy.
3: Dorothy?
2: Yeah.
3: Okay, Dorothy.
2: So, yeah, Lady A. A lot of cool concerts coming your way. So, shout out to Speaking Rock. All right. Time right now is 8:21. We got a little topic that we're gonna do coming up in about 10 minutes. I'm giving you guys heads up that it does have to do with domestic violence in a relationship. Someone wrote to me and I want to talk about this because I think it's a very, very important issue. But before that, I want to talk about this. Now, we've talked about this before on the show, but it's on financebuzz.com. 10 people you probably you're tipping that you really don't have to. We all know, you know, Javi one time told me, you tip your guys that wash your car or when they dry the car?
3: Well, some places have it, right? Yeah. Where they dry it like really quick.
4: Yeah.
3: But how much are you supposed to leave those people?
2: And some people tip the baristas.
3: Because sometimes it's two of them.
2: Yeah, yeah. So you have like, see, that's why I like the car wash that I go to. You have an option to, you can tip at the end, right? Like you can, when you go through, it says you want to leave a $2 tip, a $5 tip for the guys, whatever. And it's, so you, not all of us carry cash.
3: So here, really quick before you get to the list. So when Romy and I were at that event, they were giving us drink tabs, which means you just give them the ticket, they give you the drink.
2: Mm-hmm.
3: Do you tip the bartender? Because it's a free drink.
2: Are they making the drink already?
4: Ooh, that's a good point.
2: I think if they're making the drink, yes.
4: Yeah.
3: Because I noticed a lot of people weren't tipping, dude.
2: Well, there's a lot of people that don't tip in El Paso, sadly. Yeah. And I'm standing up for those of you in the service industry. But maybe they just don't know.
3: That's what I'm thinking, but still, bro. Because they see it as a free drink, so why should they tip you?
2: Well, hold that thought real quick. Because according to the Finance Buzz, these are 10 people you're probably tipping that you really don't have to. Number one, plumbers. You tip your plumbers? Number two, electricians. Number three, cable technicians. Four, teachers.
4: What?
2: Number five, cashiers. Fast food workers. Kiosks. Doctors, accountants, and lawyers.
3: What in the hell? Lawyer?
2: You tip your doctor? Yeah, no, my insurance has got you, bro.
4: Tipping what your doctors hell? And your teachers and your lawyer?
3: Lawyers are still asking for a tip after you give them so much money?
4: Yeah.
3: Okay.
2: Fast food workers? Let me ask you something. Does that get you guys? Because it seems like everyone now, like, it turns that thing around and says,
3: it's going to ask you a quick question.
2: It's going to ask you a quick question.
4: Oh,
2: and I'm like,
3: how annoying.
2: Don't ask me that question.
4: I hate that.
2: So I just went in. I mean, baristas, I don't mind. Obviously, they're making your stuff.
4: Yeah.
2: Right? But what about donut places?
4: Okay. Well,
3: donut places?
4: Like you go buy some donuts?
2: A dozen donuts.
3: I've never been to a place that does it, really?
4: You know who does it? Oh, and I'm probably going to get some hate for it, but whatever. At the Plex, the concessions at the Plex. So you go and they're just handing you like, can I get a water? Can I get a Gatorade? Can I get a chips? And then they're like, okay. And then when you check out on the little thing, it has the tip thing.
2: Mm-hmm.
3: Mm.
4: So are you supposed to tip them? Like they're just handing you stuff from behind the counter.
3: What? I don't know. It just depends, I think, no?
2: Yeah, I don't know about that. tipping on that. Like, yeah.
1: What about,
2: I tip my dog groomer all the time.
3: Oh, yeah, because they're doing a service.
2: A dog, absolutely. If it's a service. But if it's someone like, what if it's like someone that like.
3: Well, here's one. So like a car wash, certain car washes, I don't have membership with car washes. So I just go and to get, you know, quick car wash, right? And they always ask me, dude, would you like to leave a tip for our workers here? I'm like, what do you, but the machine's doing the work.
2: See, the car wash that I go to, shout's going out to Fast Track.
3: Oh, they have people actually.
2: They have a couple of people at the end. When they come out, they dry your car.
3: So I kind
2: of
3: feel weird, like, why are they asking me for a tip? Like, you guys aren't doing anything.
2: What about a Subway sandwich artist?
3: Artist?
2: Are you tipping the Subway people?
3: No.
4: I don't think it asks.
3: Why?
4: Oh, yeah, it does. It does ask.
3: Isn't that their job?
2: Yeah.
4: Yeah, I don't know.
3: Aren't they getting paid for it already?
4: The tipping's definitely getting out of hand.
2: No, but it's because we live in different times. I mean, honestly, it's
3: But come on.
4: What about your barber and your hairdresser?
2: I tip my barber fat.
4: Some people don't.
2: Oscar lives well off me.
3: Does he really? Well, he does do a lot for you, dude. I heard.
2: Yeah.
4: Yeah, because you were telling us about that special.
2: Here we go.
3: The Brazilian wax special that you got. I'm like, damn, bro.
2: Turn it around, bro.
4: He took you into the private room. No,
2: yeah.
4: I'm just repeating.
3: You got
4: what
3: your
4: I
3: back
4: heard.
3: Waxed. I don't know what that meant, but
2: what about tipping on top of tipping?
4: Huh?
3: Hmm?
2: Do you okay? For example, we went to a restaurant. I could say it. We went to Cozy on Saturday night. I love Cozy. So it was an auto grat, and I saw that the tip was already included. Do you leave extra on top
3: but that's
2: of that?
3: For the server. But what about the, if you get the hibachi thing, right? You have to tip him, right?
2: Well, I didn't get the hibachi. I sat in the dining room.
3: Oh, okay.
2: Yeah.
3: Mm. Oh, but, so it's already, the gratuity's already in there and you're asking to tip again?
2: Do you tip again? Or do you just sign it? How many of you guys do that? I do. I left the girls because we had her working.
3: Well, it depends on the service too, no?
2: We had her working, dude.
3: Like, yeah, that's what I'm saying.
2: So I was like, all right, cool. Nah? So if it's auto grat, do you leave on top of that?
3: How much was the auto grat?
4: No.
2: 18.
4: No.
3: What the hell are y'all ordering?
4: Unless they did like an accept, like unless they stood by your table and like literally topped your drinks every second.
2: No, but we had her coming back and went forth, and then I, you know, she was really cool, and I also go by how you are with me.
3: Yeah.
4: Yeah.
2: Like if you're friendly and and they're attentive, I don't expect you to be, you know, on hand and foot, but hey, you know what? Can I get you something else? Or hey,
3: are you guys good?
2: But yeah, I do leave.
3: You do that?
4: What about when you get to go from a restaurant like Olive Garden, Applebee's?
2: I do. You know why? I leave at least like a couple of bucks.
3: Yeah, like a dollar or two. No?
2: I want them to put, you know, my fork in there and stuff like that, like utensils. And
4: yeah.
2: I mean, they have to prepare it still,
4: they
2: man.
4: They still had to package it for you.
2: Yeah.
4: Okay.
3: But isn't that their job, though?
2: Yep. Oh. Yep. I don't know. Well, yeah, but.
4: What about like DoorDash and Uber?
2: Well, don't they tip on top of it already?
4: No, it always asks you if how much you want to tip.
3: And I know a lot of Uber drivers, they get upset.
2: Well,
3: you don't tip them well, dude.
4: And then sometimes if you want to bypass it and put zero or put like a dollar or something, it'll tell you like, depending on how much you're tipping, it's going to depend on how fast your order is going to arrive.
3: That sucks.
4: Like,
3: that really sucks. What?
2: Yeah, well, Uber makes money off tips.
3: Well, yeah, they do too.
4: They do.
2: Wow.
4: They make their extra money.
3: They're saying how much you're supposed to leave.
2: They're saying Little Caesars, yeah, they ask for tips too.
3: Really?
4: Little Caesar?
3: Can I ask you a question?
2: Five for five?
4: Little Caesar pizza.
3: I'm going to turn this around.
2: Yeah, I'm going to turn this around and ask you a quick question right here.
3: And,
2: no. What about, let me ask you this. What about people, not laundromats, dry cleaners?
3: Dry cleaners.
4: That's a tricky one. That's a tricky one.
2: No?
4: I don't know.
2: I mean, if they're providing a service for you.
3: Yeah.
2: Right? I don't mean strippers. Mm-hmm. If they're providing a service for you, you should tip.
4: I don't know. But then there's these places. So my daughter was in the service industry, and we've heard from her and other friends that if they ask for the tip, sometimes that barista, that person that you're tipping to or you think you're tipping to is not even getting the tip. It goes to the business.
2: Mm. Well, here's the question.
3: See
2: I
3: what
2: got.
3: I mean?
2: Here's what I got. I'm gonna ask my homies from Fast Track because that's the car wash I go to. I left Mr. Car Wash because they don't have people that dry.
4: Uh-huh.
2: Fast Track, I like it because they dry.
3: You have somebody that dries.
2: Yeah.
3: Lucky.
2: So here's my thing. When I choose, like, if I don't have cash on me and I say go and leave a $2 tip for the guys, do they get that when? When do they get that?
3: Right at the end of the month?
2: Because if that's the case, then I'm going to start carrying cash because I don't want them to get that, allocate that to their check, and then taxes get deducted.
3: Yeah, I don't know how that works.
2: Because then we'll just
3: man.
2: Call that Mix 92. No, we want to know.
3: Yeah, I don't know how that works.
4: Yeah, some don't get, even like servers, some of them don't get their tips. Until the end of the shift or the end of the week.
3: Well, what about this one? I don't know if you guys drink beer, but what about he just opens a beer for you and gives it to you? Do you tip him? You're just ordering a beer. Like, okay, I can open my own Tecate. Like,
2: yeah, but it's a server, dude. I mean, honestly, you gotta remember these bartenders don't make an hourly.
3: Then you're gonna have those people like, well, then get a better job.
2: Do club DJs get tipped? It depends.
3: If the DJ
2: plays your request, or you ask for requests, you know.
3: Yeah, it depends.
2: A hundo will always do it.
3: Oh, a hundo will get your song like right there. Like, we'll stop the song and play the next song. Doesn't matter what it is.
2: A hundo. Mm-hmm.
3: A hundo's a quick.
2: Now a G, you can DJ yourself.
3: Oh yeah, you can have the headphones. You can have my equipment.
4: What about, because I got asked this before, what about photography? Because I do photography, and it is nice to receive a tip, but it's not expected. Because I have been tipped before.
3: Lucky.
4: Oh, extra $20. Thank you.
2: And I just think, man. It's because it's tricky.
4: It is.
2: It's tricky. Yeah.
4: It is. And a lot of these people, they do live off of the tips. Mm. So I get it.
2: Yeah.
3: What about the people at the ice cream shops? Scoop you up your ice cream.
2: Oh, like at Menchie's?
3: Menchie's or what's that other one?
2: You know what's funny I used to wonder that. I was like, why does Menchie's ask for a tip? But then I thought, well, they are cleaning the machines and they're keeping it socked. So
3: but
2: maybe
3: that's their job, though, no? You're not really helping me. If you serve my stuff, then yeah. No?
4: Yeah, especially, I don't know, because Menchie's, you're doing it yourself. But...
3: Yeah, but they also... Más falta to el Walmart register, would you like to leave a tip? What do you mean?
2: They're saying you're a tattoo artist. Yeah.
3: See, because they're providing a service.
2: Even though some of my tattoos are, but then people are going to argue that, bro. Because people are like, well, you know, so the way that industry works,
3: okay,
2: they pay the tattoo shop for the spot.
3: Mm-hmm.
2: Barbers too.
4: Okay.
2: So whenever if you go to a barber shop, that barber has to pay for the chair.
4: Mm-hmm.
2: So I don't know. Sometimes
3: it's like rent.
2: Sometimes it's, yeah, like rent. It's weekly, monthly, whatever.
3: Yeah,
2: like,
3: it depends on each location.
2: So, you know, if the haircut is $40,
3: yeah,
2: you're supposed to tip on top of that.
4: Yes.
3: And how much are we talking about here?
2: It depends, bro. It depends.
3: Like $10 at least?
2: It depends.
3: Okay.
2: Yeah, I mean, $10.
4: Or like hairs? I don't know. It depends.
3: I have otra. What if you guys have like your own personal mechanic? You don't go to a shop. You go have somebody come out to you and fix your car or whatever. Do you tip them?
4: It's because... See, the thing about services like that is that you would think that you're already adding, not a gratuity, but you're already adding the cost of your business for you to do whatever it is and not expect. But then, I don't know.
2: See, for tattoo artists, like, I'm going back to the tattoo real quick.
3: Uh-huh.
2: I'm thinking about it because they're paying for that space at that tattoo shop.
4: Yeah.
2: So if they're charging me a grip, because I paid a grip for some of my tattoos, but I also always tip on top of that.
3: Yeah.
2: Like... I've had some work done that's over a G.
4: Damn.
2: And I tip on top of that, man.
3: Yeah.
2: Even though it's expensive, but I'm like, yeah, it takes a lot of time. You know, I'm taking, shout out to my boy Pelon. I'm taking, you know, 4 or 5 hours of his time that he could be doing other clients. So yeah, I do tip on top of that, man. That's
3: okay.
2: Just me.
3: Okay, here's another one. So what about people that don't like to drink, but they still go to bars, but they ask for water?
2: Damn.
3: See, they're nerds.
2: Virgins.
4: For water?
2: Those virgins, do they tip?
3: Yeah, and trust me, I've met a couple of people that they don't drink, just get water.
2: Bro, it's just water.
3: So no, do you tip?
2: I mean, it's just water. It's, how hard is it? Get some water and ice, and you know? That's a tough one, man. What about cops? When they give you a ticket, do you tip them? There you go. Thanks, man.
3: Thank you, man.
4: Thank you.
2: Ladies, here's one for you.
3: Ooh.
2: Your hairdresser. Because ladies, you guys go get your, you know, you got to get your roots covered up and you got to get that Mexican blonde going.
3: Yep. Messed up, man.
2: And we all know that stuff, some of you girls, you know, $600, $800. Do you tip on top of that?
4: Yes, I do. I always do. My hair and my nail girls.
2: Why is it so expensive? Why are girls' haircuts so expensive?
4: Right? Because we have a lot of pelo.
2: It's like $200, $300. Let me get the tips and this and
4: not
2: that. And
4: the
2: that.
4: I didn't even take long, huh? The haircut maybe like at the most $100.
2: Okay, but that's expensive.
4: It is.
2: So think about it. Are you
3: so it's that expensive? What to about trim split
2: color,
3: ends?
2: Color and treatment. Color and treatment, like let's say $350, $400.
3: Damn.
2: Are you tipping on top of that?
4: Oh yeah, absolutely.
3: Because
2: and what's the proper tip?
4: I don't know. I guess it depends. It depends.
2: Because it is. I mean, obviously, it's a lengthy process. It's not like the girl's going in and it's like box die and then they're out.
3: No, here's
4: an interesting one. So someone on my chat says, I don't tip for hair and nails because I know it doesn't cost $350 for materials.
2: What about nails?
4: I do.
2: Like your nails are, ladies, your nails are $50.
3: Okay.
2: How much are you leaving?
3: I don't know.
4: $50. $10? Like $10-$20. It depends.
2: Okay, on if your hair is $400, how much are you leaving on top of that?
4: It depends. Maybe 10%? Like $50.
3: 10%
2: or 50% of that?
4: It depends. It's because... because it's not just the hair. It's also a therapy session.
2: 20% of it? Yeah, it's also...
4: You also sit there for hours.
2: And chismear.
4: And you, most of the time, you know your girl. Shout out to my girl, Cassie. Most of the time, you sit there on that chair, and you're there for like 4, 5, 6 hours.
2: Yeah.
4: And you're just deep in the chisme and deep in the therapy. And
2: no, anyone that's a hairdresser, tattoo artist, they're providing a service for you that takes time.
3: Yeah.
4: Mm-hmm.
2: Yes, you should tip in.
3: Okay.
4: And blocking their schedule to fit you in for those 4 or 5 hours. So yeah, be respectful. Sorry. Go ahead.
3: So what about, have you guys gotten into this conversation with employees? Would you like to run up your change to the foundation of Camp Savage?
2: Absolutely not.
4: That I don't. I'm sorry. I don't.
2: You know what? I was like, you know what? I already give to charity and I already have my charity, so I'm good, man.
3: You're trying to make me feel guilty, huh? Like, damn, bro.
2: The only thing I do
3: trying to get a cheeseburger
2: is when it comes to pets. I'm like, yeah, you know what?
3: For the round dogs, it up,
2: yeah,
3: round
2: you know,
3: it
2: go
3: up.
2: Ahead, man. I like pets more than I like people.
4: I can't.
3: I get annoyed with that so much, dude.
2: But yeah, you know what? Go ahead, man. Would you like to round up?
3: Would you like to round up your change for the foundation of the Kentucky Game?
2: For higher education at Texas? At Taco
3: for the burros here in El Paso?
2: No, at Taco Bell, I'm like, hell no, I won't. Give my 2 cents back.
4: For students' education? No.
2: I'm good, man. I like my kids pretty dumb. So yeah, I'm good. It's 836.

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2: Good morning, guys. It is 8:45 right now. Real quick, Romy, traffic, is it acting up right now?
3: There's a lot of accidents. There's one on the 9500 block of Miracle Way. Leroy Bonds and Vista del Sol. Vista del Sol and Bengal. What's going on at Vista del Sol? Vista del Sol and Bengal. Yep. Also on the 9600 of Whispering Springs Drive, John Hayes and Pebble Hills, Zaragoza and Motwood, Alameda, exit 47 and Loop 375. So be careful out there.
2: Now, I know we closed the topic of tipping real quick, but I want to. We brought something up off air, and we have to talk about this because it's true. I'm sure it happens.
4: It happens. Mm-hmm. It has happened.
2: So for any of you that have ever been to a place like Hooters, Twin Peaks,
4: yep.
2: Ojos Locos, what's the other one? That's it. No.
4: No, wait.
2: So three.
3: Hooters, Twin Peaks, Ojos Locos.
2: Like where you can go, like a family bar restaurant.
4: Okay,
2: right? That's like a restaurant.
4: I
2: bar.
4: Mean, there's other places too, right?
2: They yeah, have, but I'm saying those are the ones that are very okay.
4: Provocative women, I guess. I don't know how to put it.
2: So what I've always wondered, and we're talking about tipping. So do you think people tip prettier people more than they do people that are like up to par? And I'm, like, again,
4: that's
2: I'm going
4: to tough one, bro.
2: I'm going to say this. And the only way I could think about this is people that people know. So Jenny 69.
3: Okay.
2: A buchona like that.
4: She's your server.
2: She's your server.
4: Okay.
2: Do you tip her more than an Ash Trevino that would come up to your table?
3: Oh, okay. But.
4: That's so messed up. But yeah, it's true though.
3: Well, but what if the Ash Trevino gave you a better service?
4: Yeah, that's what I said. Like,
2: Who do you tip more?
4: And then Jenny's over here like poking it on her phone. Yeah. You need a refill.
2: Not being attentive to you.
4: But she's hot as hell.
2: She might be rude or she might be a mamona.
3: Yeah, she messed up your order.
2: She messed up your order.
3: It was cold.
2: So honestly, I think
4: it depends who you're asking. If you're asking single men, I think
2: single men would be like, "Well, you tipped the Jenny 69."
4: Yep.
3: Yeah, they would.
4: Yeah,
2: because she's hot, bro. What about if it's a family? Do you tip? Like, I think it'd be an equal.
4: Nah, if it's a family, I think it's equal.
2: If it's young dudes, I think they tip the hotter girl more.
4: But what if you're there with your partner and she's a hottie?
3: You're there with
4: and
3: your partner.
4: And you
3: want
4: to leave her. Yeah. And the waitress
3: and
4: is a hottie.
3: The server's a hottie. Mm.
2: But there's wives that get jealous.
4: Yeah, they'd be like, why are you leaving $10 when we normally leave $5? All of a sudden.
2: And I know this. You know why? Because my wife, when she was in college, she worked at Hooters in Las Cruces.
4: Yep.
2: And she would tell me, she's like, man, we get so much hate from wives that come in and they're mad. Yeah. Like, why are you bringing your husband in?
3: Yeah. Why do you even go?
4: Why go? Avoid it, right?
2: Like, yeah. Why do you get mad?
4: Get takeout.
3: They're saying, yep, definitely pretty privilege is a thing.
4: Mm-hmm. Tell me Cabo Joe's is another place?
2: Okay.
4: I haven't been there, so I don't know.
2: Yeah, like I've never understood, like, ladies, with all due respect, if you know that you're going to be upset because you're taking him to eye candy place, mm-hmm. why go to that place?
4: Why even go? Or why even agree?
3: Why go?
2: Like, no, let's not go there.
4: Let's go somewhere else.
2: Yeah, if you're going to feel uncomfortable.
4: But what if he wants to go afuera? Like, I want to go. It's my favorite place. They have the best, you know, chicken sandwich there. I don't know.
3: Is it a little weird that he's pushing it?
2: You go for the chicken sandwich?
4: Is it kind of weird that he's pushing?
3: Chicken.
2: I just think they shouldn't go, man.
3: I think they shouldn't go either.
4: Yeah, there's going to be a plate over it.
2: Yeah, it's going to get a fight. Or you're not going to tip the poor girl. Those girls are working for tips.
4: Yeah.
3: Yeah.
4: Because some women,
3: and
4: at
3: you're going to be uncomfortable. And mm-hmm.
4: We'll notice the tip. She's a hot server. Like, why are you leaving your $20? Leave $20.
2: So going back. Do you tip the Jenny 69 looking
4: or the Astrovino?
2: Or the Astrovino looking more? I think you answered it. If you're single guys and young guys, they're going to go for the Jenny because they want to.
4: Oh, they're trying to hook up with her, bro. Yeah.
2: Right?
4: Don't mental.
2: But you know what's funny is a lot of these dudes that talk the talk won't leave that tip.
4: También eso.
2: The ballers, because, and that's why a lot of these
4: they
2: servers,
4: game, huh,
2: ladies, the servers, you don't stereotype.
4: Yeah, you don't. Don't stereotype. You'll be surprised.
3: They're mm-hmm. saying, but as men, we see those girls needing clothes, pobrecitas. So they tip well.
2: The reason I say don't stereotype it, I'll tell you a quick story, and I hope my wife doesn't get mad for telling this story. But when she was in college and she was working at Hooters and Cruces, she said the girls would always get mad because she knows how it is. They would stereotype, like, oh man, here comes, these old men aren't going to tip. And those are the ones that tip.
4: Yep.
3: Yeah.
2: So she told me this story one time where she said there was a group of, it was right before closing, like mm-hmm. 10 minutes before closing. And the cooks are jerks. I remember the cooks at her old Hooters, they were pricks.
4: Okay.
2: They would get mad if you walked in like 30 minutes before closing, they were able. They were mad because they're already cleaning the kitchen and they would get mad. So they would take it out on the girls.
4: Mm-hmm.
2: So there was a table that walked in 10 minutes before closing on a Saturday night. and it wasn't that busy, and none of the girls wanted to take that table. It was a group of guys. Oof. And they all looked, they were like on sweats.
4: Like, who's going to take it?
2: And
4: huh?
2: They all looked like just scrubs.
4: Yeah.
2: Like, just, you know, and she's like, they look like athletes. She's like, a lot of them thought they were the NMSU basketball players, but they were like, oh, you know,
4: yeah.
2: No one's going to take that table. So Ebbs went and took it.
4: Ooh.
2: And she took that table, and she gave them service. You know, hey, you know what? Then, she helped them out and everything. And it turned out that it happened to be the Sacramento Kings.
3: Oh, wow.
2: And Mike Bibby and them that were rolling through town, and they stopped and ate, and they tipped her hella fat.
4: Really?
2: Yeah.
4: Nice, man.
2: Nice. And she was the only one that helped them, because other girls were stereotyping, thinking they were scrubs from NMSU.
4: That are going to tip them.
2: That weren't going to tip them. So, yeah.
4: Got to be careful with that.
2: So I was like, damn. I was like, damn, you met Mike Bibby?
4: Lucky.
2: I was like, damn.
3: Wow.
2: Yeah, that's how long ago.
4: Speaking
2: was.
4: Of cruises, is Hooters the only thing that they have out there?
2: Yeah, they don't have another.
4: They don't have anything else besides Hooters?
2: No, like a restaurant like that?
4: Yeah, yeah, yeah.
2: No, they
4: like,
2: don't got Twin
4: like
2: Peaks.
4: How we just mentioned that. Yeah, like Twin
2: Peaks. They don't
4: Peaks
2: got Twin Peaks.
4: Or,
2: they don't got O'Hos.
3: They have Applebee's.
2: They have Applebee's, yeah. They, no.
4: That's it?
2: It's only like
3: And it's just
2: like
3: one
2: that.
3: Hooters, huh?
2: Shouts going out to all the Hooter girls. And my favorite Hooter girl, Memo. Over at Hooters right here.
4: Right here. Yeah. Shout out to Memo.
2: That's my boy right there, man.
4: Yeah, and Joey.
2: That's my boy. Yeah, Joey and Memo, man. Yeah. Much love today.
4: I saw Joey over the weekend.
2: Shout out to all of you.
4: Hey, so really quick, so before we wrap this up, keep in mind, I know like Romy has her situation, you have your situation, but some of y'all assume that because we're, I mean, I know you like to express it, dude, and you know, like you like to tip.
2: Yeah.
4: And that's great, you know, but we all have different bills. We all have different things going on
2: debt.
4: In our lives,
2: yeah.
4: bro.
2: We have different debt.
4: So don't assume because we're on radio or where we're at, we have money. Because
3: yes.
4: I'm just trying to go for 2 for $20, homie. And
3: same. And pay my electric.
2: And leave a $5
4: yeah,
2: tip.
4: Yeah, and leave a $5 tip. And they'll be like, damn, well, don't you work for Mix? Well, yeah, pero también, that's another situation.
3: Yeah. Yes. If you know, you know.
2: 8:52 the time. We're gonna do a quick song. We come right back with our topic of the morning.

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1: Good morning, guys. Time right now is 8:55. It is the Morning Mash, hanging out with you guys on this Monday, August 17th. So let's get into a little conversation this morning. And again, here's a trigger warning. If you're sensitive to the topic of domestic violence in a relationship, I'm giving you a heads up. That's what it has to do with. So I got a message from one of our listeners. Mm-hmm. And well, I'm just going to read it the way it was sent to me. Of course, we keep everyone anonymous. But I think this is a very, very serious conversation to have, especially in the time that we live in. So it says, I'm just going to read it. It says, "Hi, Johnny. This is hard for me to talk about, but I need to do this because I have no clue what to do anymore. I'm just going to say this. My 22-year-old daughter is in an abusive relationship. I just found this out a few months ago after she confessed about bruises on her arms that I had seen. I was absolutely furious and threatened to call the cops, and she begged me not to because this piece of, you know what, of a man has a record. I told her she needs to leave him, and she said she would. Well, she hasn't. Saturday, she showed up at my house and had red marks on her arms again. I automatically knew what they were from. I told her I'm calling the cops today, and she threatened to not talk to me anymore and never see me again if I did. I honestly don't know how to handle this, Johnny. To make it worse, I told her dad, which is my ex, and oh my God, I think I've made it worse. He said he's going to kill this guy. I don't know what to do, and I'm scared for her, and now I'm scared that my ex will do something because he's crazy like that. Please help."
2: Ooh. Ooh.
1: Damn. Yikes. What do you do?
2: Eesh.
1: Obviously, daughter knows she's with a dude that's a creep.
3: Right.
1: And saying, "You know what, Mom? You called the cops on him. I'm never going to speak to you again."
3: Oh, my gosh.
2: I would still report it. I don't care if you don't talk to me.
1: And lose your daughter?
3: That's a tough one.
2: She might be gone for a while, but you know what? He's going to do that again, and where is she going to go?
1: I mean, what's next? He's going to strangle her? What's next? He's going to kill her? Yeah. It's going to be too late?
2: Yeah.
3: But what if she keeps going running back to him, though? No matter how much you try to stop it.
1: I mean, obviously, she's protecting this guy because she's like, "No, call the cops. He has a record."
2: Wow.
3: And then, see what I mean?
1: So what happens in cases like this?
3: I don't know.
1: That's what I wonder. Yeah. Like, what happens to, do they do anything at all? Or do they have to catch you in the act? Because the law has his ass, their ass on backwards.
2: Yeah.
1: Sometimes you're like, "Oh, we need to see it happening."
2: Yeah, same thing with kids. Same thing with kids, child abuse. They don't do anything until, unfortunately, the kids are 6 feet under.
1: Do you call the cops? Do you just say, "You know what, you're my daughter, I'm protecting you. I don't care if you talk to me or not. I'd rather save your life." But is this going to save her life for real? Because Javi said, what if she runs back to him?
3: Yeah, you can call the cops and, "Okay, Mom, but guess what, I'm not going to talk to you anymore. But I'm still going to run back to him."
1: She's showing up with physical marks.
3: But I mean, you have a point too, because then what if the point where it gets to that point where maybe strangulation or something even worse, you know?
2: Yeah, that is very scary.
3: That's scary.
1: They're saying in Texas, they'll automatically take over the case.
2: Mm-hmm.
1: They say she's not going to leave until she's ready.
2: Ooh, I have you guys writing in on my chat.
1: Yeah, what are you guys' opinions? We're on TikTok. You can find it at KGE_915.
2: You guys are saying, "From my experience, same situation, she won't leave. I pray for my daughter and grandbaby." Someone else said, "I stepped in. She wasn't too understanding, but I protected my daughter 100%. They said, "Make him eat from a straw for the rest of his life."
1: That's what's scary too, is now she told her ex, that's the girl's dad.
3: Yeah.
1: He's a little crazy, and said, "I'm going to kill this guy." Now you have that too.
3: Now you're going to have more issues now, you know?
1: So,
3: and now,
1: but dad's going to get himself in trouble. But some dads don't care. Like, "Hey, you touch my daughter."

0: Oh, yeah, of course.
1: It's over.
0: They don't care.
2: Yeah, that's what I'm saying. Jenny says, would you rather lose your daughter for some time or lose her forever due to this violence?
1: If he doesn't do something now, something worse is going to happen.
2: Yeah. Because they're saying, what
0: if... Yeah, that's true,
1: I agree with this girl. This girl on camera, Drea, says that you can't help someone who doesn't want to be helped.
0: That's another issue. That's what I mean.
2: That's true, but that's your baby.
0: So this is like an alcoholic. You can tell them and tell them, but what do they keep...
1: So more than likely, because it's led to physical abuse, she's also got psychological abuse.
2: Absolutely.
0: I'm sure she has.
1: So she's pretty much feels like she has to be there. If not, something's going to happen to her.
2: Mm-hmm.
0: Damn, man.
1: I mean, how many women are being... Yeah, you're right. How many women are being killed by their husbands?
0: Yeah.
2: Boyfriends.
1: Or how many of you know someone that's in a situation like this, but they just keep going back to that person? No matter how many times they beat them?
0: That's what
1: no matter
0: I mean.
1: How many times they... You know, and it's easier said than done because we're like, oh, just leave.
0: Of course. That's not that easy. Yeah.
1: Until you're a victim of this, you understand
0: exactly
1: the capacity, the mental capacity it weighs on you.
2: Exactly.
1: And the fear that you have that, hey, man, this man might kill me.
0: Might retaliate against me or my family.
1: Exactly. That's I didn't think about that. What if he retaliates against the family?
0: Yep.
1: Mom calls the cops. Ah, sí, it was your
0: ella
1: mom.
0: Ella se metió. Ándale, pues.
1: También a tu mom te le doy.
2: Because wasn't there a situation like that just recently? Where was it? I think it was somewhere in Texas where it was a boyfriend, the girlfriend. The girlfriend was just trying to kind of move on and leave. And then the guy showed up at her house.
1: Shot him all.
2: Shot her.
0: Oh, he did?
2: And then her brother was in the house. He intervened and then he shot the brother too. And...
0: Damn, bro.
2: It's a double-edged sword, but I'm still reporting.
1: Damn, there's people on the cameras that are saying I've been in relationships like this. You know, at what point are you brave enough to stand up and say,
0: that's enough.
1: It's physical torment.
2: Yeah.
1: You know, this is a very, very, and this is a very, very serious issue that people deal with.
0: Do you think maybe she has to admit to herself, like, okay, I need to get out. And maybe that's when the family can step in. Okay, we got your back now.
1: Yeah, but I think it's also, you can't wait till it gets too late because it's only
0: going to progress. But then you're on that issue. Yeah,
1: this
0: exactly.
1: Is going on.
0: So then what the hell do you do then?
1: I mean, yeah, that's true. Sal says that's a perfect thing. They think it's a normal life. They think it's normal.
0: Yeah.
2: Yeah.
1: I personally would call the cops. And the reason why is because I'd rather her not talk to me.
0: But at least something's
1: being done. Because the next time could be the last time. Think about that. How are you going to feel if he kills your daughter and you're like, oh my God, I didn't say anything. I didn't do anything.
0: Yeah.
1: I should have intervened. Maybe.
0: But then what if that daughter holds resentment towards you now because you're getting involved?
1: I'd rather have resentment than have her dead.
2: Yeah, that's true.
0: Yeah.
2: That's true.
1: I'd rather her be mad, and lie than you know, not speak to me.
2: Mm-hmm.
1: And maybe she'll wise enough because some women are under spell of these abusive men like that.
0: Yeah.
2: Yeah, they are. Make them feel trapped.
1: They're under a spell. Like, they're like, oh my God, you know, whether they feel a certain way or they're dependent on them.
0: True.
2: I'm never going to find anyone better.
1: But also, the state intervenes, but doesn't the woman have to testify against the man?
2: Yes.
1: And that's why a lot of these cases get dropped because no witness wants to come forward.
2: Yeah. I don't know. I would say report it. And send her to dad's because obviously he's a male and I feel like he could protect her a little bit better. Send her to dad's, keep her safe, report him, document everything.
1: They're saying the state presses charges.
0: Yeah, they don't do it. So the state can probably do it.
1: Yeah, but don't you think he's going to infuriate him?
0: But that's exactly. You're now, oof.
1: Like,
0: and you don't know how crazy this person can get.
1: And especially if he has a record, what has he been in trouble for?
0: Exactly.
2: Yeah.
1: Because there's some loonies out there.
2: Yep.
1: There's some loonies. You never know what they'll go to. The extent
0: to extreme.
1: Go to.
0: Yeah.
2: You never know.
1: That's and they're saying remember, abuse is not only physical. Yeah, it's also psychological,
0: mental.
1: Emotional,
0: absolutely,
1: mental. Mm-hmm. There's something that they're doing to you that's
0: it's not okay,
1: and it's progressing. You know, you're seeing these visible marks. What's next? It's going to be red marks around her neck.
0: Yeah, bite marks. Who knows?
1: Yeah, bite marks. Black eyes. You know,
0: cut
1: bruises.
0: Marks.
1: Exactly. So I think mom needs to get a hold of the authorities and you know.
0: Do something. Yeah.
1: Yeah. Yeah. And you need to stand up to this dude, man. And
0: hopefully he doesn't retaliate.
1: Because at the end of the day, though, your daughter's a grown woman.
0: That's
1: it's
0: going
1: to be her decision to, she knows she needs to walk away.
2: Yeah.
1: Because if not, it could be her life. You know, there's those people that are stubborn. They keep going back.
0: That's what I'm saying.
1: They keep going
0: back. So what if you do call the cops and she's like, okay, well, now I'm not going to talk to you. I'm going to distance myself. Now you're not going to know anything.
1: That's tough. I mean, at the end of the day, I mean,
0: she's an adult, right?
1: What advice do you give to women in this situation? Because it's ultimately their decision.
2: It is.
1: It's their decision to where they say, I've had enough.
0: Yep.
1: And I got to get out of here.
2: Yep.
1: Dead or alive, I'm getting out of here. Something. Because you can't live like that. Because
2: first they'll start with the emotional abuse, the psychological abuse, and then they might get a little physical, a little slap here and there. And then it gets deeper and deeper and deeper and deeper. And the next time, girl, he's going to end up killing you. So what are you doing? If the person loves you, man or woman, they're not going to be assaulting you and hitting you and degrading you.
1: And do they have kids? I don't think they have kids. Yeah. It's her boyfriend.
2: She's young. No, she's 20.
1: Yeah, 22? She's in her 22. She's 22. And now, you know, this poor lady, now she has, now the, you know, the husband or her ex-husband knows and he wants to kill this guy. So how's that going to be? How's that going to play out? That's scary.
0: I just wouldn't want to get on her bad side.
1: On the daughter's bad side.
0: That way that door is always open.
1: Because it might make her rebel?
0: Yeah. And what if she just cuts you off completely? I mean, I would still want to know everything's okay, you know?
1: Yeah, but what if he kills her and then you carry that guilt for the rest of your life?
0: That's saying, another issue. See?
1: Saying I could have done something. I could have saved my daughter's life.
0: Or could you? Or could you?
2: Nah.
1: Or maybe
0: because if you did, and
1: it's because there's so many thoughts that'll go in your head. Like, man, it could have gone another way. What if I had said something? God forbid, this dude ends up killing her,
2: mm-hmm.
1: or seriously injuring.
0: But then,
1: her.
0: What if you do something, or he just still does it,
1: or leaves her in a wheelchair?
0: Yeah,
1: something, right? And then, as mom, you're like, oh my god, I could have said something. I could have changed it, or maybe I could have. When I called the cops, I could have gotten him away. That what if is always going to haunt you.
0: Yeah. This is ugly.
1: They're saying call the cops and save her life.
2: They're saying then the man says the typical, I do it because I love you. Oh, no.
0: That's love?
2: Love isn't pain.
1: Would True. I do the same thing for my son? Absolutely. I'd rather have him mad and like if it was the other way around, absolutely, man. I'd rather have you mad and then, you know.
2: Yeah.
0: What if your child's the one actually doing the abuse?
1: I'd whoop his ass.
2: Imagine.
1: If it was my son, like I would whoop his ass.
0: Mm-mm. Yep. Oh, that changes everything.
1: I mean, just one thing I've always learned. You don't lay hands on females. Yep. And females, you don't lay hands on men.
0: It goes both ways.
1: Yeah, I don't care. Yeah. No, ladies, that's... Mm-mm. No one lays hands on anyone.
2: Nope.
1: That's crazy. I mean, hopefully she wisens up and hopefully she comes to her senses.
0: I would hope
1: because
0: so.
1: Because this is only progressing. If it's a pattern, it's...
0: Yeah, it's not going to get better.
1: Yikes.
2: It's not.
1: So good luck to this lady. We hope you do the right thing, and we hope we pray for your daughter, and hopefully, you know, she gets out of that relationship and leaves this creep. Timer now is 9:08.
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2: Good morning, guys. Time right now is 9:18. It is the Morning Mash right here on this beautiful Monday morning. So, you guys saw this list?
3: I sure did.
2: The least attractive hobbies a man can have.
4: What?
2: This according to Date Psychology. So this is in no, well, is it in order?
4: In order?
2: Well, these are the least attractive hobbies a man can have.
4: Okay.
2: So let's put this out here, hobby. What's your hobby?
4: My hobby? I haven't seen the list. I still game. I guess you can call that, right?
2: A hobby? Video game? Okay.
4: I game, I gym.
3: You fish? Because you fish often.
2: Fish boy?
4: Oh, yeah. That's true. I like to fish. Good point. I think that's it, honestly. Yeah.
3: Oh, for golf. Now. What about golf? They're saying you golf.
4: That's right, golf.
2: So for me, it'd be golf. I guess you could even say DJing. I mean, it's like
4: DJing
2: really
4: is a kind
2: hobby.
4: Of hobby, too.
2: Yeah.
4: True. Not really a job.
3: A profitable hobby.
2: Golf. Let me see.
4: What else?
2: I'll game every now and then, bro.
4: Yeah, I don't really do it as much.
2: Yeah.
4: Right now, I'm on a FIFA trip right now. I don't know why.
2: Nice.
4: But Romy, are you?
3: Me, my favorite man hobby.
2: Yeah, what's
4: your man hobby? What's your woman? I have the list for women.
3: Oh, okay. Uh-oh. My hobbies. Well, I mean, I do photography. Like you guys, I profit from that now. Uh-huh. But I would still consider that my hobby.
2: Hobby?
4: Okay. Photography.
3: I like
2: You don't play like kickball or anything, right?
3: I don't play anything. I guess I'm my kid's Uber and personal
2: Pilates
3: cheerleader.
4: Pilates?
3: I've never done Pilates.
4: Zumba.
3: I do want to.
2: There you go. I got the perfect opportunity for you.
4: There it is.
3: I'll be there.
4: Cycling.
3: I did cycling. You know what? I hardly have time to like do any like physical stuff.
4: Makeup tutorials?
3: Myself.
2: Gaming?
3: No, but I like
2: blogging. You also blog.
3: I blog. I do a lot of content. That's kind of my hobby.
4: Okay.
3: I like to do that.
2: Okay. Well, check this out. The least attractive hobbies a man can have. Number one, I don't even know what this is. What is manosphere?
3: What?
4: A manosphere?
2: Yeah.
3: Manosphere?
2: Number one is
4: sounds familiar. Let me look it up, man.
2: These are hobbies least attractive.
4: I'll look it up.
2: What's manosphere? Number two is gambling.
3: Okay.
2: Manosphere. Number three is porn. That's my hobby, is watching porn.
3: I think that would be more of like an addiction, no?
2: Watching porn is the number
4: three. That's a
2: three.
4: Hobby?
2: It's a hobby.
3: That's scary.
2: Number four, arguing online.
3: Wow.
2: That's an unattractive hobby.
3: Like trolling?
2: Yep. Number five, Funko.
3: Funko Pops?
2: Nah, the Funko Pops?
4: I have two.
2: I have,
4: but I don't, it's not a hobby of mine.
2: Yeah, I have two.
4: But I do have like toys like that. Is that weird?
3: Wouldn't that be more like a collection?
4: That's like, we've had this discussion.
2: Yeah, you collect
4: toys. I think we asked Romy, like, if she walk into a room of a man's house and
3: I'd be like, bye.
2: Like, if you, ladies, you walk into this
4: damn.
2: Hot, like this.
4: Damn.
2: You met this really hot guy, you've been seeing each other, and then he finally invites you over to his mom's house to clap cheeks on his twin bed, and then you walk in, and he has a bunch of He-Man monitos on his wall. You're like, wait a minute.
3: I'd be like, yeah.
4: Why are you both looking at me?
3: I'd be like, why don't you tell me you had kids?
2: All these toys on his wall. And he's 35.
4: Damn, that explains a lot, dude.
3: He's 35.
4: That explains a lot.
3: He's 55.
2: You're about to get your beans pachurraditos on a twin bed.
4: A twin bed with a Spider-Man covers.
2: He's got to put the TV loud so his mom doesn't hear. In
3: the
2: next
3: Spider-Man
2: room.
3: Cologne is all right there.
2: Hey!
4: All right, okay. Change the subject.
2: Number six, least attractive hobbies for man can have. Marijuana, I guess smoking.
3: Yeah.
2: Number seven, clubbing. Number eight, cigars. Number nine, crypto. What? Number 10, makeup. Number,
4: makeup.
2: Number 11, we're gonna piss off half the dudes here. Number 11 is anime.
4: Oh, wow.
3: Yeah.
4: Oh,
2: man. Number 12, magic. The Gathering.
3: What is
4: Nerds.
3: That? Magic?
2: I mean, he's doing this.
4: It's a game board,
2: he's doing
4: I think.
2: This watch.
4: No, I don't think it's like that.
2: Magic tricks?
4: Here you go.
3: Yeah, don't disconnect.
4: No, I think it's a game board, dude.
2: Look, I'm showing you a magic trick on my camera. Look.
3: That's scary.
4: Yeah, I think you invite friends over to play that game. It's like a board
3: magic
4: game.
2: Number three, drinking. Number 14, debating. And number 15, least attractive hobby for all you nerds, cosplay.
3: You know what was missing on here?
2: LARPing.
3: LARPing.
4: That's true.
3: So like, what is... What is manosphere?
4: Oh, it was self-improvement, I think.
3: Like
4: men's self-improvement, focusing on fitness, career success, confidence, and dating skills.
2: So is it like reading a book?
3: No.
4: Influencers, websites, podcasts.
3: I guess like self-help stuff, right? I mean, us women do that too.
4: I guess it's at least attractive.
2: Can you hit the royal button, house?
4: Oh, hold on. Give me a second.
2: Yeah.
4: Hold on. Mira.
2: I'll do my magic trick.
4: Hey, man, you made me put my toys away.
2: Cosplay,
4: now,
2: cosplay, Manosphere, that's crazy.
3: LARPing.
2: LARPing?
3: Mm. I think a lot of these are more of an addiction than a hobby, no?
2: If you go and that's his wardrobe.
4: He opens his wardrobe and that sound comes out.
3: That's his doorbell.
2: That's his doorbell. When you go into his room at his mom's house, that's alerts him that someone's in his room.
4: Hey, but that's messed up, man. That's the Ring doorbell sound.
3: He keeps his room in his mom's lock.
2: That's his cell phone. It's a ringtone.
4: Do we have LARPers here in El Paso?
2: Yeah, we do.
4: Really? Yeah.
3: They're at Memorial all the time.
2: I've seen them.
4: That's where they hang out?
2: Yeah. I always think it's like a cult.
4: I really want to go, dude. I want to see them.
3: We should go.
2: I was driving by and I was like, man, for sure. These guys.
3: You know for what? Sure. For sure. What if we go and we dress up like them and we try to join their cult?
4: I'm down.
2: I drive by the LARPers and I'm like, for sure they're virgins.
3: We'll all have some meta glasses on.
2: They're at Album Park every Sunday.
4: I'll take a Playboy. They never seen them.
2: They're with their swords.
3: We joined the LARPing cult.
2: So what about for women? What are some boring hobbies for women?
4: Oh, let me get to that really quick. That's according crazy. To this list here. Hold on.
2: Give but me those sec, are the least sec. Attractive hobbies a man can
4: one
2: have.
4: One moment.
2: Okay. According to Date Psychology. Yikes, man. Yikes.
4: According to this list, here's a few things. Least attractive hobbies for women that they can have.
2: Okay.
4: Hold on.
2: Makeup?
4: When it comes to astrology, but blaming Mercury for everything, according to this list.
3: Okay. Like the Mercury retrograde?
4: Yeah. I guess some women do also collect Funko Pops, because Funko Pops also came up on this one, too.
2: Yep.
4: Taking 47 pictures of the same meal.
3: I'm guilty. Yeah.
2: Yep. Okay, what else?
4: Online shopping with money she doesn't have.
2: Damn. Okay.
4: Some people just online shop and just put in the card and just leave it there.
3: Uh-huh. Wow.
4: They don't check it out, right?
2: That's me too.
4: That's you?
2: Okay, what else?
4: Going to the gym just to take mirror selfies.
3: Yeah,
2: that's me. Damn it. That's all I do. Okay, what else?
4: According to this list, stalking people on Facebook and calling it research.
3: Ooh.
2: Ooh, okay.
4: Competitive drinking?
3: What? For a woman? All right.
2: What else?
4: Porn also made this list as well.
2: For women? I guess women. A lot of women like porn, I guess.
4: Smoking all day.
2: Hey, nice.
3: What? Okay.
4: Getting drunk every weekend.
2: Damn.
3: Okay.
4: Yeah, that's not a good hobby to have, right?
2: Yeah. All right, what else?
4: Being addicted to dating apps.
3: Ooh.
2: Okay.
4: Getting into fights at bars.
2: Yeah.
4: That's normal, no?
3: Okay, Ash Trevino. Right.
2: Yeah. What do you mean? Okay, what else?
4: That's pretty much it for the list here.
3: What about like chasing squishies? Hunting for squishies?
4: You have one of those? Yeah, one, Robin?
3: I do. I have some squishies.
2: What about playing with stuffed animals?
4: Why are you laughing?
3: I think that's...
4: That's
3: a mess.
4: Oh, I'm like, what? I just barely got it.
2: What if BC's over here?
3: Leave BC alone. BC's tired from the weekend.
2: Well, okay. You know what? What about what's an attractive thing for...
4: Attractive hobbies for men?
2: Ooh. Or for... No,
4: for women.
2: For women.
4: All right, hold on. Give me a sec.
2: Like, I think it's attractive.
4: Give me a second. Pull some up.
2: You know what I really find attractive? Like, what I find hotter in my wife now?
4: She can iron. I'm playing. Doll jokes.
2: No, is that she took up golfing.
3: Oh, wow.
4: Oh, that's cool.
2: So she started to golf.
4: Okay. There you go.
2: Because of me.
3: Okay.
2: So I was like, oh, that's cool. You took interest. So that's awesome. I got to do one of her hobbies, dude. Great. Here we go.
4: That's awesome.
2: Here we go.
4: Okay. One of her hobbies.
3: All right.
2: Makeup.
4: Can I already do that? No.
2: Do makeup tutorials?
4: Hmm.
2: No, but yeah. Hmm. So golf is pretty cool.
4: Most attractive hobbies a woman can actually have. Cooking really well is a
2: hobby.
4: Is a plus.
3: Okay.
2: Wow. Okay.
4: Traveling, working out, dancing, hiking, playing an instrument.
3: Oh, okay.
2: Nice.
4: Reading, photography.
3: Hey, that's me.
4: Gardening.
2: Laundry. Okay, what else?
4: No, laundering is not on this list.
2: Okay.
3: Laundering? Laundering what?
4: Money laundering?
3: Money.
4: No, that's not on the list, dude.
2: Role play. What else?
4: Painting or drawing, volunteering. Ooh.
2: Okay.
4: Baking, learning new languages.
2: Yeah.
4: Camping, fishing, yoga.
2: I'll give you one, Kama Sutra.
3: What?
4: It did not make the list, though.
2: Oh, damn.
3: What?
2: It's a great hobby.
3: Wow.
4: And the last one, having a good sense of humor. Absolutely.
3: Yeah.
4: Absolutely. You got to have
3: I found the one for men. attractive hobbies for men is read. It's pretty much the same: reading, cooking, playing an instrument, woodworking, fitness, self-improvement.
2: Hold on.
3: Languages, different languages.
2: Okay. Me gusta lo que estás diciendo.
3: Home repair or mechanics, photography, painting, outdoor sports. Mm-hmm. It's pretty much the same.
2: So for ladies, is it attractive if your man has a hobby?
4: No.
2: Like, what if it's cars? You're like, no, it's taking up too much of his time.
4: Yep.
3: Attractive?
2: What if he golfs? What if he plays softball on the weekends with Care Bear? What if...
3: well, I mean, at that point, we know they're losing every weekend.
2: You know they're drinking every weekend.
4: That's true.
2: Yeah. What if he likes to play pool, or he likes to, you know, I don't know, collect cards? You're like, oh, that's his thing.
4: Collect cards?
3: That's good. Good for him. He has his own identity.
2: Like comic books, or he likes to collect records.
4: And vinyl. He's in his 40s.
3: Yeah.
2: Or he collects toys.
4: Is that weird?
2: Like He-Man toys or figurines.
4: A hobby. What?
2: I think everyone has their hobbies.
3: A car collection? Legos? The man has Lego collections?
2: There's guys that have Lego collections. What if he collects like magazines, like a stack of nudie books or something? I don't know.
4: Nah, that's not a hobby. That's just a...
3: That's just a cochino.
2: Yeah. What about healthy hobby? Like, hey, I like to do yoga. I like to do Pilates.
4: Is that weird?
2: I like to go to the gym a lot.
4: Is that weird?
3: Nah. Huh?
2: A man doing yoga?
4: Or being a dog dad? A single dog dad. Is that kind of weird?
2: I'm a married dog dad. Hmm. Is it weird that I like to go home and just play with my pets?
4: No.
2: Not with myself?
4: Well, no. That's kind of weird.
3: What about like learning a new language?
2: I know one. Shizet. Hey! Shizet!
4: There you go. Yeah, learning a new language.
2: Shizet. I'll show you. Shizet.
4: Yeah.
3: I know Gutganon.
2: Yeah, I know Gutganon. Yeah, I know that. I know.
4: Tupa tupa tu.
2: What about cards? Do they like cards?
4: Cards?
2: Playing poker.
3: Cards.
4: Oh, cards.
2: Yeah, cards.
3: What about dominoes?
2: That's OG right there.
3: What if he plays dominoes?
2: Yeah, like cool. I don't know.
4: Is it weird? Is it into like gardening?
3: Nah.
4: No?
2: I kind of like the garden, dude. Is it weird? For you, yeah. See, I told you.
4: Told you. There it is.
2: That guy likes to plant flowers.
4: There it is.
2: See, he told you. What if he likes that? Like, what if he likes, I don't know.
4: Yeah.
2: Because you said woodwork is, right?
3: Yeah, that's on the list. Woodwork, home improvement, home repairs, mechanics.
4: But I feel, I don't know.
3: DIY projects. What if he
4: are
3: likes...
4: Are women attracted to men like that?
2: I'm pretty sure.
3: I'm sure some are. Mm-hmm. Are you guys attracted to a man like that?
4: That's all we say.
2: What?
3: I'll take that as a yes.
2: What if he's like attracted to? Are you attracted to like his hobby, like collecting Dallas Cowboy jerseys?
3: Imagine. What if his hobby is like sitting on the couch every Sunday, hoping that they win?
4: Hey, wait a minute.
2: I feel attacked.

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1: Good morning, El Paso. It's Romy with your 915 traffic and weather update. Weather is currently 80 degrees. Today's high will be 91. Looking at traffic for your morning commute, there's currently an accident on Ridgecrest and Canterbury Drive. Also on John Hayes and Pebble Hills eastbound. Another one on North Zaragoza and Montwood Drive. Another accident being reported on Talbot and Trans Mountain. So be careful out there on your morning commute.
2: Morning, guys. Time right now is 9:36. It's the Morning Mash, hanging out with you guys till 10 o'clock. Want to talk about this real quick, man, because we just got this message, and I was like, oh, that'd be kind of good to get people kind of riled up a little bit on this Monday. Uh-huh. If we haven't ruffled some feathers already. Check this out, man.
3: All right, what do we have?
2: Hold on, let me get this real quick. Where is it? One of our young listeners, man. 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It happens. Anyways, one of our young listeners wrote to say, check this out. He says, I love my girlfriend, but I'm not sure if I want to marry her, guys. My mother says I should not marry her because she can't cook. What are your thoughts?
1: I mean,
2: obviously, it's a young dude, man.
1: Yeah.
2: Young dude.
1: So the mom's complaining.
2: Mom's saying, don't marry her. She can't cook.
1: So can the son do basic house repairs? Can her son fix his car? Can he change oil? Can he change a tire? Can he
2: she can learn.
1: Have common sense?
2: Love is love.
3: Love is love, right?
1: I think mom sounds a little bit bitter because they're taking her baby.
2: Or predict, or what's it called? Can he build a home?
1: Ooh. Ooh. Can he build a home?
3: I wait.
2: Damn.
1: Can he change the pipes when they bust?
2: Damn, son.
3: Can you fix your pipe when you hit bust?
2: I've done it before, bro.
1: You fixed your own pipe?
2: I fixed my own pipe, man. I needed some help, but I fixed some pipes.
1: Wow.
2: Honestly, how many of you guys could do that?
3: What?
2: I mean,
3: like end a relationship because of that? Because she can't cook?
2: Yeah.
1: That's goofy because you can teach that.
2: Like he wants to, like obviously he's young, so he's thinking about like, hey, mom's like, you better not marry her. She can't cook.
3: That's messed up of a mom doing that.
2: Is that a deal breaker?
3: Well, for some, I'm sure it is.
1: I'm sure. And I think it's also a red flag for the girl. Like, oh, la suegra's already starting.
2: I'm pretty sure there's a lot of women that are offended by this.
3: Yeah.
2: Ma, the meatloaf!
3: For real.
2: What'd you guys
3: I don't know if it's a deal breaker.
2: The mom probably has everything handed to her.
1: That's true. They're saying she can definitely learn plenty of good recipes on TikTok. That is very true.
2: They're saying it sounds old-fashioned. Can he cook?
1: Yeah, can he cook? Can he change diapers? Can he bottle feed a baby?
3: It sounds like mom's already se está metiendo where it's none of her business.
1: Yeah.
3: Because then what's next? You're going to be like, when I go over, look, mira, todo tirado.
1: True.
3: So you don't even keep your house clean.
2: Moms notice that, huh?
3: Oh, yeah. Or how you raise your kids. Moms are noticing that. Are you going to let her do it like that?
2: Yeah, he does sound kind of like a mama's boy.
1: He does. And she sounds like she's already going to be a total witch.
3: Yeah, man.
2: So,
3: no te metes. No te metes en esto.
2: Romy, can I throw you in the fire?
1: Sácame la ya!
2: Can I throw you in the fire a little?
1: Go for it.
2: All right. So, Romy, I know you're very protective of your oldest that's about to leave. Especially, well, your oldest is about to head to college. He's headed to college. So, Romy's son is about to head to college this week. He's going to go play ball. So, are you mama bear like that? If he brings home someone that he loves.
3: Yeah.
2: How do you take that approach? From college? Because now high school, we all know. But I'm saying, but what if it's someone that he meets in college and hey, you know, you're like, hey, this is kind of getting serious.
3: Okay.
2: What do you judge her on?
3: Ooh.
1: Because what am I going to judge her on? Because let's be honest, we all are going to judge.
3: Absolutely.
1: Who our kids get with.
2: Yeah, you'd be lying to yourself if you say you don't judge.
1: Yeah, you'd be lying to yourself. First thing I'm going to look at is her parents. And this is probably going to sound wrong. But are her parents together?
3: That should be our next topic.
1: Are her parents divorced?
3: Does that matter if they're divorced?
1: Does it matter if the parents... this is going to sound bad. If the mom has different baby daddies? Are her parents together? Were the parents ever together? Just looking at her family history will tell you a lot about that person. And I think it goes both ways for your boys and your girls. Because that's going to show you... if the girl's dad was absent in her life, then you know what? More than likely, it is going to give her daddy issues. Ooh. And if the guy's mom is not in his life, more than likely, that's going to give him mommy issues.
3: Ooh.
1: Will I tell them like, oh, you can absolutely not date them? Well, no. You can't tell them because they're adults.
2: I don't agree with you, Romy. I don't agree about the whole daddy thing because honestly, I'm in my son's life. I've been in my son's life since he was born, obviously, but he's a big mama's boy.
1: Ooh.
3: Yeah.
2: He's a big mama's boy.
1: But see,
3: we gotta do that topic.
1: Would that affect him when he gets into a serious relationship, though? You know what I mean? Like,
2: I have these conversations with my son all the time because my son, like, yeah.
3: So what would you judge if your son gets in a serious, committed relationship and, you know,
2: how happy he is?
3: That's exactly what I was going to say. His happiness is what matters the most.
2: If he's happy, then this girl is making him happy, then I should sit back and say, hey, you know what, good for you. I don't care.
3: As long as he's happy, that's all that matters to
2: me. Honestly, I don't care what, I mean, I'll throw myself in this fire. Mm-hmm. I didn't have a perfect upbringing. Yeah. I came from, I'm not saying I had a broken home.
1: I think many
2: home.
1: Of us didn't.
2: I saw a lot of crap that I shouldn't have seen.
3: Right.
1: Mm-hmm.
2: But, you know, for the most part, I think I turned out pretty okay. I wouldn't judge someone on that. I'd judge someone, hey, is my son happy?
3: Yep.
2: Is this girl making my son happy? Then that makes me happy.
3: Yep.
2: I don't care if she's poor. I don't care if
3: comes
2: she
3: from a broken
2: comes from
3: home.
2: A broken home. I don't care if she's come from someone that was raised by her sister. No. Mm-hmm.
3: Dude, what if her dad's like been in jail? No.
2: As long as she's making my son happy, that's all I care about.
1: True.
2: Then as long as she's a good woman and she's she doesn't abuse him, she doesn't cheat on him.
3: Yep.
2: She doesn't, you know, if she's a good woman, then that's all
3: I'm happy too.
1: That's very true.
2: That's what makes me happy. I just think I think it might be different for
3: for a girl.
1: Mm-hmm.
3: Yeah, because we're gonna be over, especially for a male, like for us. Imagine.
2: Yeah. Because as a man, I mean, I don't have a daughter. We don't have daughters.
3: Yes, I can't really talk.
2: So
3: about
2: I can
3: that.
2: Say, I'm sure a man,
3: sure
2: a man,
3: different.
2: If you know, a father would want his daughter to have a man can somewhat fill the role that he's giving.
3: But
2: his
3: I think
2: daughter.
3: The rules are still same apply. So no, you want her happy.
1: So you're not gonna judge anything, like anything, even the most minuscule thing, like oh, she doesn't have a job, she doesn't know how to drive, she doesn't have a car, she doesn't work.
2: I mean, it's just. If she's
1: like,
2: if she's
1: my son's having to pay for everything.
2: Yeah, but she's happy. I mean, if he's happy,
3: right?
2: Then like, obviously he knows what he's getting himself into.
3: Yeah.
2: At the end of the day, we're grown adults.
1: Yeah. That's you know? Very true.
2: No one's perfect. Mm-hmm. Nobody's perfect. I'm not perfect. My wife's not perfect. You're not perfect. Romy's not perfect.
1: No.
2: And the people they choose, guess what? They're not going to be perfect in life.
3: No. Mm-hmm. No, I'm sure they'll come with something, right?
2: So to this young kid, man, I tell you, don't judge on her not cooking. Because if she's a good girl, she treats you well and she makes you happy.
1: Yeah.
2: Then go with it.
3: Because isn't a marriage a partnership? It's not a cooking audition, is it?
1: No.
2: Yeah, no.
1: I mean, that's messed up because...
2: Can you cook?
1: What if her dad... what if the girl's dad is like, ay, pues, can Jose... Like you said, can Jose build a house? Can Jose do the most basic home repair if something happens to your apartment or your home?
2: And sadly, I hate to break this to you, there's a lot of women that have been raised by some men
3: that can do it all, right?
2: Do that all, and then they expect their partner to do that.
3: So then why do we get judged like that?
2: Because they see their dad do it.
1: And then there's those delusional mother-in-laws that are like, oh my God, my son can do no wrong. And yet he's a POS. He's abusive. He doesn't have a job, doesn't help, doesn't put in his 2 cents at home.
3: See, because I got...
1: And vice versa.
3: I'm sorry.
2: Go ahead. So I
3: got judged.
2: Why?
3: The person I was with for a while, when I spoke to that person's father, he told me like, well, how are you going to support my daughter? He's like, what do you do for a living? Like, well, I DJ. I work at a station.
2: And he's like, not this cute.
1: See?
3: And yeah, and he was like, how are you going to, like, you judge me.
2: Yeah.
3: And I get it. It's your daughter. I understand.
1: Uh-huh.
3: But you're right, sir. I don't have money.
2: Well,
1: see,
2: I'll say this. Not talking smack, but talking smack. I don't know if you really know that.
1: It can be very lucrative. Yeah. It can be very lucrative.
2: See, no,
3: I get that. But I get that because that person comes from money.
2: Yeah.
3: But I don't come from money.
1: Yeah.
3: But I'm going to treat your daughter the way she's supposed to be treated. That doesn't count for anything.
1: True.
3: Just because I don't make that kind of money.
2: I was judged the same way you
3: pooped
2: two
3: on?
2: Were. You were, bro. A long time ago, and this is with all due respect, a long time ago, when I was a single dude, I dated a girl from out of town that was very, her dad was really wealthy.
3: Yeah.
2: And he hated me because he's like, you're poor. You don't have nothing to offer.
3: See what I mean?
2: He hated me, bro.
1: See, that's messed up.
2: And
3: Like, well, you don't even know me,
2: that
3: bro.
2: That sucks to be like, because I was like, I was probably like 18 trying to get my life together. It's like, I didn't even know how to wipe my butt right.
3: Yeah.
2: You know? So give them a chance. Like, I just think like, at the end of the day, it's...
3: If but parents admit then.
1: Yeah, and see, that's the sad part, that the parents admit then, and then at the end of the day, like, that puts a seed into their kid's head. So the first time that the partner messes up, they're going to bring that up. Like, oh, well, my mom was right. You couldn't cook. Like, bro, you've done what?
2: Yep.
1: And then that's where the problems start.
2: I don't know. I just think it's...
1: And then there's those mother-in-laws that just egg it on and on. I told you, mijo, she didn't know how to do this. She didn't. Okay, what about your son?
2: And girls, just remember, not everyone's your dad.
1: True. No.
2: Your dad's your dad. Know the difference between that. Your dad's your dad, and your dad does his. Your husband brings different qualities.
3: He'll bring something different.
1: Yeah, just like how the girls may not know how to cook, the men also didn't get taught those basic life lessons, those basic life hacks like fixing a tire, fixing the oil change. But just like how a girl can learn how to cook, a guy can learn the same basic necessities too.
2: Yeah.
1: So I think I
2: almost shocked myself this weekend.
3: Did you do it?
2: No. I actually had to call in the electrician to call him do it. But that's what I mean, bro.
3: Hey, but it got done, right?
1: You could either learn or you could pay for it.
3: But I wouldn't take you less or like, okay, cool, it got done.
2: But you know what? Like I've dealt with this.
3: You're not
2: issue.
3: Less of a
2: I've,
3: person.
2: I've dealt with this issue because Ebony's dad's like a dude. He's a badass.
3: But that's awesome. That's great for him. You know what I mean?
2: He builds flipping homes, bro.
3: Yeah.
2: He builds homes. He builds businesses. That's his thing. He's in construction. Until I met him, I didn't know how to cut a piece of wood, bro. I don't know how to do anything. Yeah. I was like, oh, I've learned from him. Yeah. I still can't do stuff on my own, but I can, like, if he's guiding me through it, I appreciate it because those are the life lessons that I
3: should have had a long time ago.
2: Yeah. True. But guess what? My grandfather tried to teach me those, but because I was such a bofo, and I was
3: and you have that case
2: doing my
3: too.
2: Own thing, I didn't want to pay attention. You know?
3: Yep.
2: Yeah, I know the basic necessities of how to do things, but, you know,
3: it goes deeper.
2: I can't go up there and fix the roof.
3: Yeah, no.
1: True.
2: I can't go up there and like, hey, you patch know what? I got a carpentry. I'm going to do this. I'm going to
3: plumbing. No.
2: Mm-mm.
1: True.
2: But every man brings different qualities. And there's some men that, you know what? Like,
3: they but is he judge, why is he judged less of a man if he can't change out your toilet? If he can't fix the plumbing issue?
2: You shouldn't be, bro. But
3: some women, some, not all.
1: Uh-huh.
2: But I can also open up my wallet and pay for a plumber to come do it.
1: True. Or you could try at least at first.
3: You can try, but...
2: It's just...
3: Damn, bro.
1: I don't know.
2: Like, just because your girl can't make a certain dish, you don't judge her.
3: No.
1: Because she can learn.
2: And fellas, don't judge her on the qualities that your mom has.
3: Okay, so what if she gives you a dish, right? She tries.
2: Mm-hmm.
3: But it's not good. Do you be honest and say, you know what? Like, you had too much salt or I don't know what the case may be. Or te la fregas and just te lo tragas without saying anything.
2: Because,
3: you know, if you be honest, so I'm, you know, like, well, I tried, you know?
1: Yes and no, because maybe she's learning how to cook and then you would want the honesty, like, hey, babe, like, it's good, but maybe, like, it's a little too salty.
2: Ebs and me have this real one thing, man. She has this one bad meal a month sometimes. Like, oh, babe,
3: what do you mean?
2: Sorry, it's my one bad one for the month. Like, she tried something new and it didn't come out.
3: Oh, yeah, what's going to happen,
2: But
3: though?
2: I was telling her, I was like, no, I'm very supportive. I'm like, no, it's good, babe. What are you talking about? It's good. And she's like, no. And she gets all the way down. I'm like, no, it's good.
3: And then you have
2: it's
3: that good. Case where you are being honest. Like, it is good.
2: No,
3: she's like, good. No,
2: she's like,
3: it's
2: you
3: not
2: don't like it. Stop eating it.
3: See?
2: I'm like, no.
3: I've had that too.
2: Like, it's good. You know, I'm not going to be like, because she tried at least. I give her.
3: You
2: like,
3: still give him that reassurance, but it's like.
2: So you got to, even when he's trying, like for example, if your man isn't a jack of that trade and at least he's trying, don't be messed up to him and downplay him. Like say, hey, you know, thanks for trying, but hey, maybe like, nah, don't put that on yourself. Like get someone to do it.
3: Get your dad to do it.
2: Call your dad over. No, but think about it though, man. Like, dude.
3: But what do you want me to do?
2: Yeah. Like, dude, I've learned a lot of stuff that I've had to learn. And it sucks because it's stuff that I should have learned a long time ago.
3: Yeah.
1: It is.
2: Like all the furniture.
3: It's never too late though.
2: All the furniture at my house, obviously a lot
3: you
2: of
3: put it together? Together?
2: I put it together.
3: Watch a look.
2: And I'm like, damn, some stuff went on backwards and I learned the hard way. Like, take it off and do it again, bro.
3: Yeah.
2: Right?
3: It's a process, man.
2: But like when it comes to like stuff like, okay, plumbing, I wouldn't know what the hell. Like I had a leak, dude, and her dad had to come over and help me.
3: Yeah.
2: So I'm not gonna cut something.
1: And it's fine.
2: Have a whole water shortage on the block. Like, oh damn! Water. Sorry, guys. Did it turn off the water in the neighborhood because of me? Nah, tampoco.
1: But then there's those men and women that get offended right away. Like if you tell them, like, oh,
2: my dad will come do it.
3: Yeah, he's gonna call my dad.
2: Or and it's oh, like, you should cook like my mom.
3: And they get mad.
1: Yeah.
3: I'll just get my mom to cook
1: but
3: it.
1: I think the root of the issue here is the mom-in-law that's already putting it into her son's head that. she can't cook. Like, okay, señora, did you know how to cook when you got married at 14? When you were 14 years old and you got married, did you know how to cook?
2: As a matter of fact, I did.
3: Sí, mija.
2: You know what, mija?
1: And then there's those chingaquedito mother-in-laws that are like, ay, pues, his ex knew how to do this and this and that. Like, cállese, señora.
3: Oh, that's messed up. That's a low blow.
1: Cállese, señora. Oh, hell no.
2: I
1: think everything can be learned.
3: I think it's mothers, the moms.
1: I think it's about communication. And like you said, at the end of the day, if you're happy,
3: I think he needs to stand up to his mom.
1: Yeah.
3: Honestly, and say, mom, I got this. Don't worry. No, let them mention it.
2: Just be happy. No, mom.
3: Yeah.
2: Yeah, she's got that good yummy.
3: But then they
2: mom.
3: Have those moms that are going to get off wet. Going to get offended.
1: Yeah, and then they stop talking to the sons.
2: Yeah.
1: Or the daughters.
2: Yeah, yikes. Well,
3: moral of the story is?
2: Yeah, good moral of the story. Do what makes you happy, bro. If she's good, if she can't cook, hey, you know what? There's always takeout.
3: There's always takeout. True. There's always Uber Eats or DoorDash.
1: Yeah, spend all the money.
2: There you go. Go knock her up, stud. I'm kidding. It's a joke. This hour being brought to you from our friends over at La Mesa Tire. They're waiting for you at 3816 Alameda with the best deals on tires and rims. 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
1: Morning, guys. Summer now is 10:08. It is the Morning Mash. Getting ready to dip on out of here, man. We are done.
2: Duskies
1: for today. Of course, me and Javi come back later on for our mix shows. Javi's at 5 for the 5 o'clock bombucha. I'm at noon for the noontime workout. This past hour of the show was brought to you from our friends over at La Mesa Tire. They're waiting for you at 3816 Alameda with the best deals on tires and rims. Talking about La Mesa Tire. Shouts going out to them, man. We are donezos for today. I just saw something right now that's going to ruffle some more feathers. So I just saw a post on one of the pages I follow on Instagram. It says, is Carol G, the next Selena Quintanilla? Is Carol G the next Selena?
2: Is she?
1: She's building her legacy.
2: I mean, she is building.
3: How? What has she built?
1: Well, I mean, she's got a really big following with females. Not only that, she's also very, right now, with what the earthquake that has struck Colombia, she's
2: donating some money.
1: She's doubling her donations.
2: Nice.
1: So she's stepping in and helping.
3: That's very nice of her.
1: But she's also a role model for a lot of young women.
2: Yeah.
1: This generation of young women. You're thinking, I hate to tell you, Romy, you're thinking in Gen Z terms.
3: Okay.
1: Mm-hmm. This new generation of young ones.
3: Uh-huh.
1: That might be their Selena Quintanilla. What do you think?
2: Not all at once.
1: Everyone's all quiet. That's because we love Selena so much.
2: Yeah, that's probably what it is.
3: That's a no for me, dog.
1: But why not? I don't care if she's not Mexican or Hispanic. Kudos to her for being a Latina. And she's taking it. She's taking her music and I think Latin music to another level for females.
2: Right.
1: As did Selena when.
2: I was about to say that. She's breaking barriers too, right?
3: Yeah.
2: Carol G too. This generation.
1: Kind of like the way Peso Pluma broke barriers with Banda.
3: Yeah. Uh-huh.
1: You can't say that. Banda's been around forever.
3: Yeah. But it's like saying.
1: Peso put on a different level.
3: It's like saying Peso's the new Chalino Sanchez. Well, no.
2: No? So who would be the new Chalino?
3: You can't.
1: JOP, homie. Mm.
3: It's because you can't. They're like.
2: I thought you were going to say Kerber.
1: Yeah, him too.
3: They're legends.
1: But you don't think like Carol G's like going to that level? Like she's headed to that level. Selena Quintanilla stardom.
3: But why'd they say that? Because Pete Astudillo wrote that new song for her?
2: Is that what it is? He's doing cumbias, but
1: I mean she has just as many fans as Selena did.
2: Really?
3: Does she?
1: Oh man!
2: What about awards,
1: Eddie? You're saying some very, very, very, very controversial words. He said Selena was overrated.
2: I don't think we can compare two because obviously her life was cut short too.
3: Yeah, it was.
2: She would probably be in a different one right now.
3: See,
1: yeah, she would have done movies.
3: Selena ran so that all these Latin artists, Latin artists can
2: run. Yeah, man.
1: Ah, man.
3: She paved the way.
1: Don't get me wrong. I like Carol G. She's building her legacy.
2: I think she's building her own legacy.
1: She's building her legacy right now.
2: We can't compare to
1: Just
2: Selena.
1: Like the way Jenny Rivera was building her legacy and it was cut short.
2: Exactly.
3: Yeah.
1: Just like the way you can even throw Becky G. She might, I don't think she's as popular as a Carol G.
2: Okay.
3: Mm-hmm.
1: But Becky's up there too,
3: That's another argument that I've been seeing a lot on TikTok real quick is why is Becky G not getting as much shine as Carol G? Why is she opening
1: Because she
3: for
1: hasn't
3: her?
1: Had those hits.
2: Hits yet, huh?
1: She has hits. She's been a co on the hits, dude.
3: I came across some comments. A lot of people were commenting pretty much the same thing, and it caught my attention because they were saying, like, why is she opening for Carol G? She's way bigger than Carol G. She's been at the game for way longer than Carol G. And they were saying it's because she cannot seem to stick to one genre. You think that's true?
2: Hmm.
3: Like, she does hip-hop, reggaeton, banda, everything
1: true.
3: Else. English, Spanish. Is it because she's not...
1: No, because you could throw Mark Anthony in there. He did salsa, he did pop, he did Latin. I think Carol G's done the same thing.
3: I think so, too.
1: She's even done songs with Tiesto on the EDM tip.
2: That is true, too.
3: She has.
2: Nah, all right.
1: But I think right now, when you talk about Latinas running the game, it's definitely Carol G.
2: Oh, she's up there for
1: sure. I think she's top tier.
2: Yep. Mm-hmm.
1: And then...
3: Shakira.
1: And then Shakira.
2: Shakira, okay.
1: I think Shakira maybe above Carol.
3: Yeah, for sure.
1: Shakira, Carol.
2: Okay, who else?
1: Okay, people are gonna get mad. J-Lo?
2: Nah.
3: Well, yes and no.
2: We can put her like in the C category, no?
1: The C?
2: Okay. But she's done her job. No, so we Becky can't G, hate on that. Becky G, she has been
1: is
2: done
1: Becky
2: her
1: G
2: work.
1: In the B category?
2: Becky G was, I think, B.
1: I think she's A, but like a low A.
2: Yeah, because you have the hots for her, dude.
1: That is true. I'm biased.
2: We just talked about that.
1: Yeah.
2: You see?
1: Becky, yeah, but... think about it. But the thing here is that they're saying they're building Karol G up to be the next Selena Quintanilla, which I think I see it. I really do see it.
2: Maybe.
1: I really do see it.
2: Does she have her own clothing line already?
1: No, but I think it's different because this generation, they didn't get to know Selena like we did.
2: Yeah, true.
1: And they're getting to see this rise of Karol G and they're like, oh my God, because all the girls.
2: Of course, love her.
3: True. Sadly, Selena didn't have social media and she still had a great following and she still does.
1: And this isn't to take anything away from Karol G. She's a great artist and you know, she does a lot for her country and honestly, like
2: she's kicking some major booty right now, man.
1: She is, man. I mean, she is, whether you love her or hate her. You can't deny the fact that she's putting in work.
2: Oh yeah,
3: she
2: absolutely.
3: Is for sure.
1: You know, I don't know. It's weird though. Like,
2: wait, what do you mean?
1: I knew that was going to get some attention.
2: Yeah, I'm sure. That's Selena, bro.
1: They're saying Selena rose to fame in such a short amount of time.
3: She did.
2: You can't compare Selena, bro.
3: And the OG way.
1: Or do you think that it's us Hispanics that we're very biased because Karol G is Colombian and not,
2: Selena.
1: You know, she's not Hispanic or Mexican.
3: I don't think so. I don't think that's why.
1: Like, I see this with all these Latinos. We're all.
2: Yeah, well.
1: We're all brown and proud.
2: Exactly.
3: Because some people argue like Selena's music was clean and Karol G is, you know, it can get a little graphic sometimes.
1: A little risque?
3: It can.
2: Mm-hmm.
3: Just like everyone else out there right now.
2: That is true.
1: Damn. This person said, I don't know one song from Karol G.
2: One song? You don't know one song?
3: Nuna?
1: I had first heard of Karol G and Pandora. Selena was radio.
2: It's different times.
1: It's different times, guys.
2: It's the same thing where they have the debate when basketball players.
1: Same thing with Bad Bunny and Michael Jackson.
2: Yeah, we can't compare, man.
1: Who's the king of pop now?
3: No, you can't compare.
2: Two different things, man.
1: So I just thought I'd get a little food for thought.
2: Yeah.
1: Get your Monday going. You ready to get on out of here? And speaking of that, got to give a... tell me Fuerza Regida hasn't made it without them making it. Did you see...
2: Oh, is it the auction?
1: There's a video of an auction of this...
2: how much was it?
1: Was it a Lambo?
2: It was a Lambo. Was it 10 mil?
1: Yeah, but it was JOP and he was in an auction and a bidding for this Lambo.
3: Uh-huh.
1: It's like a one of a kind, right? I think it's only like one of two made. And he won the auction. He bid... $9.7 million on it.
3: Dang.
1: So that's his whip now. So shout out to JOP. I like that dude, man. I like Fuerza Regida. I want to go see them in concert. They're coming to Albuquerque.
2: I think for work too.
1: Yeah. So I mean Albuquerque's right up the street. Oh,
2: okay.
1: Man. So why not? I also saw Marshmello's coming.
2: Well, yeah, Marshmello's coming, but where is he? I'm assuming it's like a kid show, right?
1: At Wet n Wild,
2: we're at.
1: Nah, it's Western at the Elmont, Cleveland? Dude.
2: Oh, yeah. Okay.
1: I think honestly,
2: he has a big following for kids.
1: Dude, yes, I think the Elmont should make it an all A show for like you can let your kids go see Marshmello.
3: Like a day party.
1: Think about it. He's a very big costume character.
2: He is, man. I think kids would enjoy.
1: Hell, I even have a Marshmello. You have a Marshmello.
2: I have a helmet.
3: Well,
2: I have
3: a Marshmello.
2: Yeah.
1: They should make it like that, dude.
2: Yeah, let the 6-year-olds go in.
1: You ready to get on out of here, guys?
3: Yeah, what did we learn today?
1: I'm going to get a message from Elmo.
2: You're going to get us in trouble, man.
1: No, but I did see that Marshmello's coming.
2: Yeah, he is coming. That's cool.
1: Yep.
2: I like that. Okay.
1: All right, guys. That's going to do it for us.
2: Oh, really quick. Hold on. So we didn't talk about this real quick. So this past weekend, at D23 happened, which is Disney's announcements, like movies, just whatever they have to announce, right? Yeah. So a lot of movies that are coming, well, not this time, anytime soon, but Coco 2 was announced, dude.
1: No way! Yeah,
3: a lot of movies.
1: Now we're talking!
2: So Miguel is now a teenager.
3: Aww.
2: And they kind of give us like the story about what's going to happen with him. I don't really give it away, but that movie's not going to be released till 2029.
1: Yeah.
2: The Incredibles 3, they announced that one. That's going to be for June 28th.
1: Okay.
2: I mean, 2028.
1: Okay.
2: Zootopia 3 is officially happening. Frozen 3, that's going to be released for November 24th, 2027. Lilo and Stitch 2 was announced. For 2028, The Simpsons movie, a brand new movie for next year. Ice Age, Boiling Point, 2027. The Bluey movie, 2027. They also announced the X-Men cast, which is going to have Sadie Sink, of course, as Jean Grey.
1: Okay.
2: And the girl that came out in Obsession, she's going to be playing Rogue. The one that, you know, the crazy girl in Obsession. Yeah. She can actually be playing Rogue.
1: Okay.
2: As one of the X-Men. Also, it was announced really quick. Disney Parks, the one of the biggest announcements that they had. Walt Disney World. They're going to have a Villains Land.
3: Oh, that's cool.
2: It's getting a massive Villains Land, which will include a Maleficent roller coaster, Magic Mirror, Maleficent, Ursula, Scar, Jafar. Of course, all the villains.
3: This is Disney World.
2: Disney World.
1: Oh, wow.
3: And Romeo and Michelle 2 also was announced.
2: Monsters, Inc. going to be in Hollywood Studios. Their Monstropolis is coming to Disney Hollywood Studios in 2027. The Animal Kingdom is getting a massive expansion. They're going to have the Indiana Jones Myth of the Jade Serpent. I don't know what the hell that is.
1: All right.
2: Antonio's Fiesta de Encanto. Okay. I have no idea what that is either. Uh-huh. A new animal-themed carousel and more details on, I guess their new land is going to be coming out shortly.
1: Oh, nice.
2: Epcot's going to gain two upgrades as well. So it's all Disney World. Disneyland, they're going to have the Avengers Campus, dude. So if you want to sign up, dude.
1: Okay.
3: Avengers Campus? So are they making the Avengers area bigger? What does that mean?
2: Disney announced two massive Avengers attractions for 2028. The Stark Flight Lab. You get to train with the Avengers alongside Iron Man, Captain America, and Captain Marvel.
1: Wow.
2: You don't want to train? You guys don't want to train with them?
3: Dude, the Guardians of the Galaxy ride is my favorite ride.
1: No.
2: No.
3: Yes, it is.
2: I haven't actually been on that one yet.
1: Wow.
2: But which is your favorite, John?
1: Huh?
2: I'm not going.
3: He likes the Incredicoaster.
1: I like...
3: when he waits on the slide.
1: I like the Bandito.
2: The Bandito at Disney World?
3: He likes the carousel at Disney.
1: Like Western Playland. They like when the rides fly off.
2: What?
3: Oh, no. Didn't you say last time your favorite ride is the Dumbo ride? You like the Dumbo ride. That's his favorite. Yeah, teacups.
2: You like the Dumbo ride?
1: Yeah.
3: You said it. I said that between the Dumbo and the teacups.
1: No, I like that little Harry Potter land. What is it called?
2: That's in Disney.
3: That's in Universe.
2: Yeah,
1: that's pretty cool.
2: Where the hell am I?
3: I don't know.
1: Well, there you go.
2: I like pig's feet.
1: There you go. Hey, and to end on the
2: Hold on.
1: You have more?
2: No, that was it. There's more, but we'll be here for whatever. So I just got to the main.
1: Well, on some good news, El Paso City Council is going to hear public input on proposed tax increases.
2: Boo!
1: Property tax increases.
3: Do your homestead, people.
1: Man. You're going to hear City Council is going to hear the public voicing their opinions to do nothing.
3: Yep.
2: Yeah.
1: Whatever. Anyways, hey, that's good.
3: That's
1: some good stuff at Universal and where?
2: Disney World, Disneyland, movies coming out.
1: Can you tell how interested I am? I'm like, oh, hey, cool. Frozen, I like Coco too.
3: Frozen 3.
1: Okay, yeah, Coco, I can get down with that.
3: Romy and Michelle's.
2: Cool. Miguel's going to be older, though.
1: He's going to be older, dude.
3: Aww.
1: He has a little family of his own. That's cool.
2: He's
1: man.
2: Got a cut haircut, too, on it.
1: Oh, he's got a cut haircut?
2: They released like photos of what he's going to look like.
1: Oh, man, Miguel, why they do him like that, bro? Why do they do them like that, bro?
3: Aw, Miguelito.
1: All right, man. Well, guys, enjoy the rest of your Monday. Joey C is coming up next. And until then, we'll see you guys tomorrow morning. Bye, guys.
2: Bye. Bye.

0: happy.
1: Guys, it's like Oreo decided not to make normal flavors anymore. They announced three new ones. They're letting us decide which one makes a comeback in 2027. I'll tell you what those are next. It's Mix 92.7. Banana.

0: 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Who do you think is going to survive? I feel like no matter what, my vote's going to be for chicken and waffles. 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

Gen Z's tossing out the laughing emoji for a new one. Wasn't it the skull for a minute? I'll tell you what they're doing next. 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It's an animal. I'll tell you what they're doing next. 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

0: 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If you see somebody respond to a text message now with dolphin emojis, they're not a marine biologist. It looks like Gen Z's replacing the laughing out loud emoji. I thought it was a skull, but it looks like we're using dolphins now because of the
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Remember Ray Gunn, the Australian breakdancer from the 2024 Olympics? She was like one of the biggest memes on the internet. She's getting her own Netflix doc. What? I'll tell you about it next. It's Mix 92.7.

0: 92.7. It's going to be called Untold Reagan, Breaking Badly. It goes behind the Olympic performance from the Australian breakdancer from the 2024 Olympics. You remember her. She had all this backlash. There were conspiracy theories about her. Like, how did she scam her way into the Olympics and give us that type of performance? She's getting an entire Netflix documentary. It's available for streaming on September 1st. The trailer is out now. 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

They tryna cover it up like a quilt. 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Kept it 100 on paper like Will. Tricking it off on a pay and a bill. That's just how I do the sauce and the spill.

New Spider-Man movie is now the highest grossing Spidey film of all time. I saw it again in 3D, so like round two. Even better than the first time. I mean, I get dizzy when he's jumping from building to building when it's not 3D. So this was like 11 out of 10 would recommend. It's mixed 92.7.

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1: Tell me a little bit about how you're feeling supporting Carol on this mega tour and also just having been her friend for so long.
2: I mean, I feel so proud. And it's like, it's so cool to get to do what we do, but it's even better to get to do it with other people who really understand what goes into it and who also have an appreciation and a gratitude towards it that I think is sometimes hard to relate to, you know? And I look up to her in a lot of ways, and I'm the big sister in my family, and I know she's like the baby sister in her family. So there's this like really beautiful dynamic as we've grown up together, I think, where I've gotten to just like learn so much from her, and she's just been so like giving and, I would say like really open to just kind of being like, let me show you the ropes, girl. Like this last Coachella was really, really cool to see her in her process of building that first ever Latina headlining show. And, you know, that's a heavy crown to wear. It's a very heavy crown to wear. And I think she absolutely killed it.
0: Latina supporting Latinas. Love to see it. Carol G and Becky G in the Sun City at the Sun Bowl September 5th and September 6th. I'll see you there. Hey, Johnny Cages coming up next at Noontime Workout. Keep it here. I'm Joey C. I'll see you back at 1. It's Mix 92.7.
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2: 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Back to work, back to business. Another start for the Noontime Workout right here. Getting ready to jump into the mix. I know I had a great weekend. Hey, football's back, you know, preseason action. Of course, it's just an early sign of the depth your favorite team has. And you got to see some of these new rookies do some work, man. So, yeah, big shout out to all of us that are into football. And you already know it is upon us. So, anyways, let me get into the mix right now. I am streaming live on TikTok. If you want to join the fun, come inside the studio. Say hello. The camera never shuts off. You can find me on TikTok live at KAGE_915. Other than that, sit back, enjoy the tunes. It's a Noontime Workout right here on Mix 92.7.

0: $1 rework. Damn. Johnny Cage hanging out with you guys. What's up to everyone? Hitting me up on the TikTok live stream. You could join the Chisme. And there's always a lot of Chisme here, you already know. You can find me on TikTok at KAGE_915. What's up to the big 915, El Paso, Chuco Town. Let me know where you're listening in from. Got people checking in from Fabens, the East Side. What's up to you guys? Man, Monday. Mondays don't always have to suck, do they? Right? Well, I'll tell you what day doesn't suck, especially if you're going to Speaking Rock tomorrow. Terrific Tuesdays over at Speaking Rock. They have this thing for the month of August called Terrific Tuesday, the $100,000 pyramid. They blow out cash left and right on Tuesdays. Now, every Tuesday for the month of August, starting at 1 p.m., they do $250 free cash giveaways. What that means is they're raffling off $250 every 30 minutes starting at 1 p.m. all the way till 11 p.m. at night. And that free play is for, you know, the machine. So you get $250 to go play the slots. It's like you're putting in $250 in cash. And then every Tuesday for the month of August at 11 p.m., they have a cash drawing. And it's a pyramid because the first Tuesday of this month, they started off with $10,000. Last Tuesday, they had $15,000. This Tuesday, which is tomorrow, they're going to have $25,000 raffled off or given away, man. So get out there, a chance to win that cash. And then next Tuesday, $50,000 is going to be raffled off at 11 p.m. That's a Terrific Tuesdays over at Speaking Rock. Shouts going out to all the Tiguas. Big shouts going out to the tribe. Much love to you guys. Of course, one of our core sponsors here on the Noontown Workout. Got to take a break. I'll be right back. Keep it locked. 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

0: That's right. It is only. It is almost season. Oh man. Hey, I gotta give a big shout out going out to Romy. Romy's the plug. Romy's right here in the studio kicking it. Romy, you brought lunch, girl.
1: I did.
0: Hey, hold on.
1: I'll bring you the chisme and the lunch.
0: Dang, she brings that. Romy got the chisme and the lunch, man. Romy, did you rob this stuff?
1: Yeah, I brought it off for you guys.
0: You robbed it?
1: I robbed it off. Just kidding. I went to go get my lunch at Teriyaki Madness, and one of the owners was there, and he was like, hey, thanks for coming by. Thank you. And I was like, yeah, for sure. Thank you. So I got my bowl and then I ordered it, whatever. And then he comes back and he's like, are you going back to work to the student? And I was like, yeah. And he's like, you want to just take some for like everyone else? And I was like, sure.
0: Yeah, hell yeah.
1: Thank you so much.
0: This is like my favorite spot to eat, man. And shouts going out to our friends over at Teriyaki Madness. They're located on East Lake. Be sure and hit them up. They have so good, man. They're so good. I love their teriyaki chicken bowls. Let me see. If you guys are on the camera right now,
1: oh, so good.
0: Go to my TikTok live. You want to see what I'm talking about? Go to my TikTok live stream at KAGE_915. This is why you should stop by for lunch, dinner, breakfast, everything you can, man. If it was close to my house, I'd probably go broke.
1: Yeah, me too.
0: I live on the west. You know, they're obviously in East Lake, but check this out, man. I'm going to show you guys how delicious this looks.
1: And it's healthy, too.
0: Yeah.
1: That's what I like about it.
0: Look at this, man.
1: It's so good.
0: Oh, it's got some veggies, got white rice, some chicken. Chicken!
1: Chicken!
0: So shout out to our friends from Teriyaki Madness. It's so good there, man.
1: Is that the regular one? Because I got the spicy one, and I don't know what they gave us.
0: I don't know, but I'm copying all of these, man. These are so good. Teriyaki Madness came in clutch, man.
1: Yeah, that was very nice of them.
0: They came in clutch. Yeah, thank you to them. They're a really cool staff, so be sure and hit them up. Thank you for providing lunch for the station. Again, they're located on East Lake Boulevard on East Lake. So, yeah, so good. If you haven't seen it, look, mira. Fresh. On in it. Te mueves, cabrón. Look at that. Soulbomb.com. I can't wait to grub this real quick. But yeah, it's East Lake and Peyton. Thank you. Yeah, they're so good. So thank you, Romy.
1: You're welcome.
0: I was like, wait a minute. It's kind of because people are putting on the live.
1: Yeah, because I texted you because I was like, man, I don't know if I'll make it back before he leaves or he finishes at noontime.
0: And then you told the plugs to get on the camera.
1: Yeah, and then I said, on my live, I was like, I texted him, but I don't know so if you guys could get on his live and just tell him.
0: Yeah, they were blowing me up, and I'm like, damn, she's bringing lunch. I was like, damn, Romy got paid? Payday's not the Friday. She already got paid? Damn, dude.
1: I got paid.
0: What contracts are going around here that I don't know about, man?
1: I can't tell you.
0: Damn it, man. Y'all getting paid.
1: Yep. So shout out to Teriyaki. That was very nice.
0: Yeah, thank you, Teriyaki Madness. Be sure and hit them up. Let them know we sent you. I got a number of love for them. Obviously, we've had them on the show before. They've advertised with us. So big shout out going out to them. And man, it's so good. Estoy babeando.
1: I'm stuffed already.
0: My mouth's already watery. But Romy, thanks for going to pick that up.
1: You're welcome.
0: You actually went. And then you were going to get lunch for yourself. Like, I want to get some lunch for me.
1: Yeah, I just went to go get lunch for me. And then when I was there, my husband texted me and he's like, what are you doing? And I'm like, I came to Teriyaki.
0: Yeah.
1: And he's like, that's messed up.
0: Yeah.
1: He's like, I'm at home.
0: I'm grabbing Eb's bowl. He's at home eating cereal. All sad with water.
1: So I have his bowl too.
0: There you go.
1: I'll send it to him right now.
0: There you go. And there you guys have it. That's going to do it for me. The Noontime Workout done and over with. We'll see you guys tomorrow. Another edition of the Noontime Workout. We'll hit you guys upside the eardrums. Thanks so much for hanging out, guys. Joey C's coming up next. Hobby's up at 5. Enjoy the rest of your day. If not, we'll see you tomorrow morning, bright and early at 7 in the morning for the start of the morning mash with me, Hobby, and Romy. Yes. It's the three of us.
1: We're the three best friends.
0: Yeah. You know, I'm going to leave you off with that, as a matter of fact, because nothing but good vibes. Right, Romy?
1: Yeah.
0: Yeah. Right, Javi?
2: Yeah.
0: Javi? There he is.
1: Why does he sound muffled?
0: I don't know. But yeah, there it is. So
1: you tie him up again?
0: We are back. Let me get him out, man. Enjoy the rest of your day. Bye, guys.
3: We are back, baby. We are fucking back. We are back. Yeah. Class. We are back.
4: We are back.
3: We are getting Doug back.
5: And we're the three best friends that anybody could have. We're the three best friends that anyone could have. We're the three best friends that anyone could have.
3: We are back!
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Guys, it's like Oreo decided not to make normal flavors anymore. They announced three new ones. They're letting us decide which one makes a comeback in 2027. I'll tell you what those are next. It's Mix 92.7.

0: 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I feel like no matter what, my vote's going to be for chicken and waffles. 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

Gen Z's tossing out the laughing emoji for a new one. Wasn't it the skull for a minute? I'll tell you what they're doing next. 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

0: 96927. If you see somebody respond to a text message now with dolphin emojis, they're not a marine biologist. It looks like Gen Z's replacing the laughing out loud emoji. I thought it was a skull, but it looks like we're using dolphins now because of the
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Joey C hanging out on Mix 92.7. Remember Ray Gunn, the Australian breakdancer from the 2024 Olympics? She was like one of the biggest memes on the internet. She's getting her own Netflix doc. What? I'll tell you about it next. It's Mix 92.7.

0: Mix 92.7, it's going to be called Untold Reagan, Breaking Badly. It goes behind the Olympic performance from the Australian breakdancer from the 2024 Olympics. Remember her? She had all this backlash. There were conspiracy theories about her. Like, how did she scam her way into the Olympics and give us that type of performance? She's getting an entire Netflix documentary. It's available for streaming on September 1st. The trailer is out now. Will you be watching? It's Mix 92.7.
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new Spider-Man movie is now the highest grossing Spidey film of all time. I saw it again in 3D, so like round two. Even better than the first time. I mean, I get dizzy when he's jumping from building to building when it's not 3D. So this was like 11 out of 10 would recommend. It's mixed 92.7.

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1: Tell me a little bit about how you're feeling supporting Carol on this mega tour and also just having been her friend for so long.
2: I mean, I feel so proud. And it's like, it's so cool to get to do what we do, but it's even better to get to do it with other people who really understand what goes into it and who also have an appreciation and a gratitude towards it that I think is sometimes hard to relate to, you know. And I look up to her in a lot of ways, and I'm the big sister in my family, and I know she's like the baby sister in her family. So there's this like really beautiful dynamic as we've grown up together, I think, where I've gotten to just like learn so much from her, and she's just been so like giving and I would say like really open to just kind of being like, let me show you the ropes, girl. Like this last Coachella was really, really cool to see her in her process of building that first ever Latina headlining show. And, you know, that's a heavy crown to wear. 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And I think she absolutely killed it.
0: Latinas supporting Latinas, love to see it. Carol G and Becky G in the Sun City at the Sunville Stadium September 5th and September 6th. I'll see you there. I'm Joey C, Joey C Radio on TikTok. Go say hi. Bianca's coming up next. Stay here. I'll see you tomorrow. It's Mix 92.7.
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I know, back to square one. But we do have a three-day weekend in a few weeks, and then we'll be done with summer, which is so crazy. It did go fast this year. What do you guys think?

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1: 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We'll talk about it next.
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I actually sometimes, if I'm having a sweet treat, then I want something savory right after. Like if I had a cookie, then I'm like, okay, let me have a chip or something. But this is not the combo I need when I'm talking savory and sweet. I guess Oreo is collaborating with KFC to bring a fried chicken Oreo to market. And let me break it down. So it has the usual chocolate wafer. The cream inside, though, 11 herbs and spices made to taste like fried chicken. Unfortunately, this is not out in the US. I think it's in China, which is kind of hard to believe that we weren't the ones on this. Like a fried chicken Oreo sounds very American. But even if I could get my hands on it, I don't think I would want to try this. It just seems wrong.

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1: And today, National Thrift Shop Day. Let me know your favorite place, because I actually need to go thrift store shopping and find some stuff at the place. That's the thing that we haven't really done, is like decorate. I mean, we had a lot of stuff from our old place, but I have walls that are blank. I have shelves that are not filled. So I definitely want to do some thrift shopping. Like I said, let me know your favorite thrift store. Text me, voice note me, tag me on their Instagram or whatever. Beauty with an IE. No I in the beat.
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And somebody tried to burn down the station via a bag of popcorn on Friday. Luckily, nobody was hurt, just the bag of popcorn and the microwave. We did get an upgrade, though. That microwave honestly needed to go because, like, it never warmed things up properly. 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
1: And I do have an update on Perez Hilton. His family has spoken out addressing, you know, the incident, his recovery, and where the children are. More on that on the way.
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Okay, I love this. Mariska Hargitay is officially hosting the 78th Emmy Awards. And somehow, after all the years of watching her as Olivia Benson, I feel like this job was made for her. And it's actually a pretty big deal. So Mariska is going to be the first woman to host the Emmys in 15 years. And she admits she didn't immediately say yes because, like a lot of us, she was thinking, well, it's usually a comedian. But she ultimately decided to take on the challenge. And I'm so excited that she did. I cannot wait to see her hosting the Emmys. And she's no stranger to the Emmys either. She's been nominated over 8 times and won for Law & Order SVU back in 2026. The Emmys is happening Monday, September 14th, live from the Peacock Theater in Los Angeles. And you can check it out on NBC and Peacock. Leading the nominees for the night, The Pitt. 25, you guys. And I haven't watched that show, so maybe that'll be my next one that I get into. I heard it's really good. And we're also getting an update on Perez Hilton following the really scary mental health crisis that hospitalized him earlier this month. His sister Barbara has now spoken in depth about what their family has been going through and says Perez has a long road to recovery, both physically and mentally. Perez remains hospitalized and right now his mother is taking care of his 3 children. She filed for temporary custody to give them some stability while their dad focuses on getting better. His sister says the family's biggest priority right now is his recovery and protecting the kids. She's also asking people to show a little compassion. Perez has obviously had a very controversial career, but his sister says they spent years trying to grow and make amends for some of the things he did earlier in his career. Right now, their family is simply focused on getting him healthy and getting everybody through this. Such a sad situation, but I'm glad that he's getting the help that he needs.

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1: And you guys, I'm a true crime girly, so like I'm in deep on this Clancy case. I don't know if you guys have followed it. It's really dark. I'm not going to talk about the details on air, but it has to do with a mother, postpartum, children, and possibly now the conspiracies that her husband was the one actually behind it, even though we thought it was her. You know, she's going to trial. She's going to trial right now, but there's a lot that's coming out in trial that is raising eyebrows. And yeah, I'm just pretty shocked by the whole thing. I mean, I'm the kind of person that if there is something that you want to see in a certain way, you'll find the evidence to support that, right? Like all the videos I'm seeing now, are popping up because I went down that rabbit hole. And of course, people can make things look a certain way, but I don't know. I'm really curious to see how this is going to play out and what you think if you are looking into it. Like I said, I don't want to talk about the details because it is sad just all around. The Clancy case, though, if you've been paying attention, I want to know what you think. Hit me up. Beauty with an IE, no Y in the beats.
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Taste the Music. It was an event that they had downtown. And not only did I taste the music, I also had a taste of their brand new tequila that is premiered here in El Paso. It is called El Musico Tequila. And I'd like to thank Iris for having me. Like I said, me and my guests out there, and it was really, really fun. And those tequilas, well, yeah, you know how tequila. I'm not really a big fan of tequila. I know it's weird. I know I'm Mexican. And what? You don't like tequila? I do like it, but it's just, it's pretty strong. This one was pretty strong. Either that or they poured a lot in it. But did that over the weekend. And I got to give a shout out going out to Pauline and Alex. They had their bridal shower. It was an Italian theme that they had it this weekend. I got a chance to go check.

0: 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Or if you guys have us on iHeart, we are also under Mix 92.7. Let's take a look at some traffic, because I already know a little rain and somehow half of El Paso seems to forget how to drive. So please pump the brakes, get home safely. There's an accident on Zaragoza and Pelicano. Also got one on Ridgecrest Drive and Canberry Drive as well. Montana and Dallas, there's also an accident there. Dyer and Hayes Avenue also got an accident on 700 Dead End. All right. I don't know where the hell that is, but you guys, please, like I said, pump the brakes. I know it's been raining throughout the day, and it's going to continue raining. They said for at least another good hour or so. So you guys get home safely. Gotta take a quick break. Keep it right where it is. 5 o'clock, Bombucha.
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0: Bambucha. 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We appreciate the love and thank you guys. We do the Bambucha every Monday through Friday from 5 to 6 o'clock. And I want to go check out, I don't know, maybe you guys already saw this movie. You guys can let me know, is it even worth it? I saw a lot of trailers over this weekend for this movie. It's called The End of Oak Street. And I know it has dinosaurs in it, but I know it's nothing like Jurassic Park. I know that. But if you guys saw that movie, let me know. Is it worth going to check it out? Because I know the one that's coming out really soon is Insidious. I would definitely want to go check that one out too. But The End of Oak Street, if you guys saw that one, give me a heads up. Is it worth it or nah? No, just wait till it comes out in streaming. Other than that, you guys, drive safely, and we'll catch you guys tomorrow morning for the Morning Mash. It is the 5 o'clock Bambucha right here on the New Mix, 92.7. Come follow,
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